0: But now we need to start looking for the younger players to come in.
1: Wow, beautiful. All right, since you mentioned the NFF, and I mentioned the NFF as well, I know Senobi News, from the way they talk, you said no Senobi News again, say yes, reform they happen inside the NFF, try to reform the NFF, a lot they happen, former President Brian Gusso resigned, so now we get interim Secretary Sec Gen, also Deputy Sec Gen here, also we just get them there, and for now, before NFF elections go happen, it might take about 6 months to 1 year before that go happen. What's your take in all this reform now happening inside the NFF presently now? What's your take on it?
0: I think like I said earlier, the current management, I believe they are well experienced, which is very important. And they know where the lapses are, they know where the mistakes are, and I hope they will put the work to try to correct that, because it's not only for them, it's the entire nation. So I believe they will put the nation first to make sure we are back on track. When you look at it for the last decade or almost decade ago, our under 17, our under 20, our under 23 is non-existent at all. So it's just a simple things that as a Nigerian, when you look at it, you don't see our under 17, you don't see our under 20, you don't see our under 23 team doing well, so that they can be able to progress into the Super Eagles. So I hope they will do a good job, which I believe they would, because experience to put those things out.
1: All right, beautiful. But like I said, NFF election will come up maybe from now to the next 6 months or 1 year before anything like election fee happen for NFF. I just want to hear your own side, or make I know what thing you think. Like a lot of players now, ex-players, they shout now. They say this is not time for ex-internationals to do it, to take over the glass house. I don't know what you think. Maybe in the next, like I mentioned, 6 months to 1 year when the election will come up. I just want to hear from you. You won't see an ex-international become the NFF president in future, maybe in the next election, maybe 6 months to 1 year?
0: I wish to see ex-player become a Nigerian football president. But the problem is this, but you just because you are an ex-international footballer just a president, it makes no sense whatsoever. Because you need to learn.
1: Yeah.
0: You need to learn. You need to know what the job requires. So if you don't mix up those things, then it's no point for you to be there. Otherwise, it's just a failure it's going to be. Because, of course, I would love to see ex-Nigerian international become president of Nigerian Football Federation. But at the same time, we have the experience required, we have the knowledge and understanding of the position. That's the thing we should look at, not only for us being international. So if you are well qualified, then why not?
1: All right, let me just ask you straight, which ex-international you feel say they qualified now to be NFF president?
0: I have no idea, to be honest. I have no idea who is currently qualified.
1: Because we get some ex-internationals we don't do those kind of jobs before.
0: Yeah, I don't see any of our seniors or juniors come out to say, I want this position. So then if some come out to say, I would like to have this position, then you need to have a look at it to see, is he qualified? Has he got the experience? Has he got the knowledge? Then you make some, of course, we would love to see that. But
1: Wow, interesting, Sunny. Very interesting, very, very interesting. Sunny, don't talk about me. Say, Ingo love to see an ex-international

0: and become the NFL president in the future. But maybe for mouth, say, oh, bro, no, cho. You have to learn. You have to learn the job. Learn. You know, so I won't even ask him because I know, say, yes, sir. People who don't play parts in similar roles like that before. Now, like people like Mike Emenalo, Sheyi Olofinjana, who again? People who don't run clubs. Say, we don't run club. We don't run club before. Like Benedict Akpoeg, we say, get your own club. About two clubs I ain't get when in the coach, when in the always sorry, or when in the sponsor. I say coach, not because said when in the sponsor. You know, so now the thing, nine be that. You know, so I don't know. Imagine an ex-international self talk up, say yes. Saying go love to see an ex-international become the NFL president in future. But not be just to talk. You say you must learn the work. And I agree with 100%. You must learn the work. You know, we just wake up and I just say, you won't come to here. You go learn the work because maybe mouth. Anyway, she'll not be mouth. All right, Sani. Before I let you go, Sani, make I just ask you just one last question. Yeah, you are a coach.
1: Okay,
0: if they call you to come coach, whether under 17, under 20, under 23, or even the Super Eagles, if they call you in now, say, Sani, Nigeria need your services to come coach one of these our national teams. What will be your take? Will you accept the job?
1: I won't wait to get my back. I will just go out and straight to airport.
0: Wow! I like that. I love that, my brother. I love that. Wow! That's nice. All right. Thank you so much, Sani Keita. Thank you so much for your time, Sani Keita.
1: Thank you for having me.
0: All right, yes. Sports fans. Yes, that the voice of Sani Keita. Yes, I guess call it a wrap for today on No Holds Barred. God bless you all. God bless Brilla. God bless Nigeria.
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7: To bring you news update this hour, I am Tosin Bola. President Bola Tinubu has directed the Nigerian Air Force, NAF, to immediately investigate the cause of an aircraft crash near a naval base in the Gbokoda area of Ondo State. The aircraft, an ATR-42 belonging to the NAF, was reportedly on a routine mission from Benin to Lagos when air traffic controllers lost contact with it on Monday, with 25 passengers and 7 crew members said to be on board. Tinubu, in a statement by his special advisor on information and strategy, Bayo Onanuga, expressed sadness over the incident, commiserated with families of those involved, and commended the NAF for activating search and rescue operations, as well as first responders and the Ondo State government for their swift response. Still in Ondo State, Governor Lekki Aiyedatiwa has reaffirmed the commitment of the Ondo State government to protecting the lives and property of residents following the killing of a senior leader of the Islamic State West African province, ISWAP, Abdulsamad Ohida, in Owo Forest. The governor, in a statement issued by the State Commissioner for Information and Orientation, Idowu Ajanoku, commended the Department of State Services, DSS, Nigeria Army, and Western Nigerian Security Network, also known as Amotekun Corps, for the intelligence-led operation, which led to the elimination of Ohida's alongside several members of the terrorist group. Security sources said Ohida, also known as Anwa, previously served as deputy to the ISWAP Central Nigerian leader, Abu Ikrima, also known as Abu Wise, who was arrested by the DSS in 2023, adding that Ohida was allegedly planning major terrorist attacks in some southern states before he was killed during the surprise attack on the group's forest hideout. Away from Ondo State, the Minister of Agriculture and Food Security, Abubakar Kyari, has said that the prices of essential food commodities have reduced by up to 50% across the country. Kyari made this known on Monday in Maiduguri, Borno State capital, while declaring open a community of practice meeting of commissioners for agriculture, health, environment, and rural development, saying President Bola Tinubu had placed food security at the center of the national agenda. The minister has attributed the reduction to increased production, expanded input delivery, investment in rural infrastructure, and support for smallholder farmers, while urging states to strengthen access to credit and quality inputs, reduce post-harvest losses, and promote climate-resilient agriculture. Finally, the Nigerian Police Force Pensions Limited has said it is considering investment opportunities in the Dangote Petroleum Refinery and Petrochemicals as part of efforts to diversify its portfolio and sustain returns for police personnel and retirees. The acting managing director of NPF Pensions, Mohammed Duse, disclosed this in Abuja during activities marking the 2026 Customer Service Week, explaining that declining interest rates had made diversification necessary as returns from traditional fixed income and bank instruments could be affected. Duse said the pension fund administrator had developed a strategy combining private equity, infrastructure funds, and other alternative assets, adding that NPF pensions had recorded average annual returns of about 23-24% over the past 5 years and was working to maintain its investment performance. That's it on our news update. This time, I am Tosin Bukwola. Thanks for listening.
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0: It's a sexy Tuesday. You know it's time. You know it's that time when we serve you a sports breakfast. I say good morning, sports fans. Welcome once again. Thriller Nation, welcome. Welcome, welcome, welcome. It's the sixth day of October. For the Super Eagles of Nigeria, it's another match day. International friendly. Nigeria versus Russia. 5 p.m. local time in Anizi, Novgorod. This game will go down. One man, of course, goes to Russia. He knows Russia. But you want place for Russia way in or no? Yes, I feel sure I'm road. I feel lost up for Russia. Ifeanyi Chukwu, Vitalis Udeze, former player of the Super Eagles of Nigeria, is right here. You know, go agree, but if me and I show for Russia today, I go kind of enter one quarrel. You go lost. I swear to God, you go lost. Manwe Sabi is in the building. Adeniyi, Adebanjo Ogunseye. I just say one word to you in Russian. From the outro. Manwe Sabi, good morning. How you doing?
1: I bam Anthony Bekedrebo. I bam. I say good morning to you, Adini. I greet you. Good morning, sport fans. I say good morning. Yes, I agree with you when you say
0: da,
1: yes.
0: Da.
1: If you carry me,
0: must be da.
1: I agree.
0: You know, I don't language Wednesday.
1: You know, I agree.
0: Why?
1: Because I come out to Russia. You still stay Russia, yes, for another 2 weeks or so.
0: No, I was doing some arrangements.
1: I know. I didn't watch you by satellite. I see
0: da,
1: you.
0: Da,
1: I see you. All your movement. I see everything. So I agree.
0: So if you know Russia very well, tell me if you know Domskaya. You know the form up. Domskaya. I see something for that place. Adeni, how you doing?
2: Very fine. Thank you very much, Anthony Bekedremo. Ma, always a big good morning to you. It's a Tuesday.
0: Tuesday.
2: Yes, sexy Tuesday. Not be language Wednesday, but...
0: Dobro otro.
2: Yeah, konnichiwa. Konnichiwa.
0: Dobro otro.
2: Let me say what it's around there. This is one scatter tradition. Let me say, make a join that. Ma, join that parade.
0: Domskaya. If I carry enter that place, I will turn you.
1: Somebody talk about talk again. The bro, what's it?
0: The bro, otro.
1: I carry your
0: bro. The bro, otro.
1: Eh?
0: The bro. That's what they talk about.
1: The bro, otro.
0: Oh, God. Today's match day, the Super Eagles of Nigeria are in action. Mamsa, you know, see that thing I tell you yesterday. Victor Gyokeres scored again. Back to back. You can't come England now. Yeah, I think that no good to be used
1: up. No be at the fault. No be at the fault.
0: He score again.
1: Hey, they score for national team.
0: They say don't even set record for UEFA Nations League. Yeah. Scoring in 7 or 8 consecutive matches.
1: So why need a fit one for with Arsenal?
0: Nah, the system.
1: What system again? There is striker for crying out loud.
0: The system.
1: Yeah, he's striker for crying out loud. Even the qualities where they get for Arsenal, for midfield, for Arsenal. They don't get them for
0: They know they pass, those Arsenal boys.
1: Let's be honest now.
0: They know they pass. They don't pass to him.
1: They don't pass around.
0: They don't.
1: When they go wide. How do I want this?
0: No, I not believe they go wide.
1: You go wide. You the same.
0: Then they go wide. Odegaard, you know say now the left side of him brain they walk. Now left to the go to the left to the left. Odegaard.
1: Eh?
0: What's you know Sabi use left leg?
1: Because you're correct. He did do one for national team. We see him.
0: I wonder this international break now. I hope they are on the TV.
1: May do it.
0: May they observe.
1: Observe it. Make you come do the same thing. Simple. If I be at Teta, I've seen they resume. I think they come back from international break. Victor Gyokeres, what's happened? Now if they do have for national team, we won't see the
0: same. Now you tell me that.
1: Of course.
0: That's coaching.
1: I will tell them over. Because if I say they give more for national team than club side.
0: You see, say that thing when you talk, not true.
1: Nah, I didn't tell you that
0: true. That's when you talk yesterday, not true.
1: Say what?
0: About Ten Hag and Ole Gunnar Solskjaer. That's all my mom has been one managed player.
1: No, I will tell you now. See him for national team.
0: You go play your
1: back
0: ball.
1: Back to back.
2: Yeah, but if I be the coach of your, I be the coach for your club side, I go drag you. You need to bring that same.
1: Bring that same energy. Bring that same.
0: You go drag
1: that
0: the player
1: form.
0: Too.
1: Yes. Of course.
0: I'm not surprised. Yeah. Bring that
1: same energy. Bring that same form. Bring a
0: home. Because
2: you get everything for this team to succeed.
1: Everything there for
0: they're
1: you.
0: They're not a passo. What about those Saka?
2: It means you know they work well with your teammates. Yeah.
0: That means you don't enter space. They go the ton.
2: If you run well,
0: they will come back up.
2: You get how it's about. You be striker. You be center forward.
0: Me, run
2: run centrally.
1: When I see you, I go see you.
2: Which one you be center forward? Where they run wide?
0: You see me? I go. If I did that kind of Arsenal, I go disrupt the team.
1: How?
0: When I go play, if on another day give me ball, and I go no. I don't know whether they know they talk to each other.
1: You don't say you will be striker, eh?
0: Pass the ball. Then they give him release ball. Make pass him, ball.
1: Come, run from middle.
0: I don't know. For Super Eagles, I know they do have. Before betting, they hold ball too much. But then they may release ball.
1: Of course,
0: we don't
1: shout
0: for
1: if you lose, if they hold ball, they lose ball. Of course, we go shout. But you two release as a ball. You two as a striker, if you move well, you will be midfielder. I go feed you well. Yes, I go see you, Tony. I go see you and okay, I go
0: not, feed you. Not see me now. Well, I don't go catch you for bus.
1: Yeah, but I know where you go. Where you go? You say sometimes. Yes, I feel get issue with you. Maybe you be striker, or you get issue with
0: no,
1: my guy.
0: No, get issue with you.
1: I feel no confidence.
0: Let's play ball for the team.
1: No, it didn't happen. No.
0: Leave your issue aside.
1: No, it didn't happen. I know. Not true, you talk, but it didn't happen.
0: So because you get issue, we no go
1: it
0: pass.
1: It didn't happen. Let me be honest with you. It didn't happen.
0: You no go pass.
1: It didn't happen because I won't frustrate you as a striker because I know say yes. If you no score goals,
0: and
1: you'll
0: the
1: get
0: coach,
1: problem.
0: The coach know they read the game. You know they see him.
1: The way I go do, I'm Anthony. You know if you see everything. You don't go see everything.
0: That year, I remember that year. They're going to give Agali robo ball.
1: You don't go see everything. The way I would do him, you don't go see everything.
0: Agali tell you that thing. Get the kind of person they go give, I don't know if you control him.
1: No, you know, say Agali back in the days, Agali that strike away, you know, he get power. And we are in power day more than in head.
0: When I call the football for ground.
1: Nine head. So sometimes when come down, ask for ball for ground, sometimes you don't go and give him. Because you know, say yes. In power, now when you don't, they move.
0: You see him.
1: You feed them when you don't, they move. Now, very good striker. You know, you take IC post. Once we put the ball for air, leave up.
0: I'm going to put that for air, and I'm going to put that for ground. That's the problem.
1: I don't understand. So, anytime we're wrong, we put the ball for air.
0: Yes, put them. Shesi Waju. You know, see how you're kidding. Shesi Waju. Put them for front.
1: Not every time. So, if you go courage, do your job for if they do it for national team, go club side, go Arsenal. Do the same thing for Arsenal. I won't see the same thing. The same form where you carry for your national team, carry and go club side. We won't see the same form for club side. It's simple.
0: Today, the match day, the Golden Eaglets of Nigeria, of course, are set for the Wafu B. The Super Falcons are training in Ikenne. Austin Eguavoen is in charge of that team. They have an Olympics Games qualifier. So, action day everywhere. Action day at the Super Eagles level, day for Super Falcons level, day for Golden Eaglets level, and he also day for Flamingos level. Four national teams, man, always be.
1: Yeah.
0: In the next, all this while, they're going to play.
1: But Anthony and Uji, I don't know. Austin
0: Eguavoen. By the time you add the Super San Eagles, that's five.
1: Austin Eguavoen don't coach female team before.
0: There's always the first time for a bird to fly.
1: I know.
0: Yeah, nine.
1: But that first time, normally, they start them from club side.
0: Now, technical director.
2: And he also not even know. Good. He never even gone good, say.
1: You go at least.
2: The players, and normally, where we know, say, they carry this team, they're not there available at the moment. That now you need to the patch, they bring new set of players, and you said you knew on the job, and this is a qualifier. Man, make Comoros no go hold us for us. Content to
0: 14 players done the train.
2: Eguavoen don't come again.
0: Yeah. 14 done the train. If Eguavoen of beat Comoros, what did he do there? 090 44,889 090 41,000. What did he do?
2: Now don't start. Now that's when they rope people.
0: What did he do there?
2: That's when they do.
0: What did he do there? What did he do there?
1: That's why I asked that question.
0: So Malawi go beat us, Comoros come beat us too.
1: That's why I asked that question.
2: Okay.
1: He don't coach female team before. He don't try him before. He don't do him before. That's why I asked that question. Because nobody smart today. We say, hold are responsible. Some things, you know, I don't know. Now, female football, I don't know. Whether I know that players them too well, I don't know.
2: Hey, I want to know them.
1: That's what I'm saying. I don't know.
2: I want to know them. The stars them for the team never start to the show. And the ones them when they're around players mostly. You know, the new faces them. Like them full camp right now. So and you take the job on for the first time. They know I don't know how much experience you get as a coach where we say you want instantly impact. Yeah. These girls and to I don't know and in fact I now big now very huge sacrifice and it will take a huge shift from you know Coach Austin Eguavoen for them to fit get something out of this place if you work out well maybe it's good that you know now Comoros and I don't even say Comoros not to play football but perhaps it's good that say now where we start our journey from that
0: so just to put things in perspective as of last night 14 players were in camp those 14 players are trained under the watchful eyes of Austin Eguavoen. They have a game this Friday. It's a 2028 Olympics Women's Football Tournament qualifying match against the Senior Women's National Team of Comoros. Both teams will clash again in at the return leg fixture, same Remo Stars Stadium. So they are playing on Friday and they are playing on Tuesday. God help Eguavon. Two chances, same venue, same team. You know, if you beat them home and away for Nigeria, what did he do today? I don't know what someone need to talk. What did he do today?
2: You don't go know now.
0: What did he do today?
2: You don't go know. Because even coaches.
0: Two matches, Remo Stars Stadium.
2: What do you know?
0: Now they won't play on Friday and on Tuesday. Hey, you them,
2: I don't
0: give them like 6-6. No. No.
2: Okay.
0: If you know, no, you make it come on there.
2: Oh, God.
0: Commands will compete us for here. For what? Hello? It's the big sports breakfast show on Sport. Mama said, you don't understand how they talk. They play on Friday and play on Tuesday for the same venue. We don't train now.
1: I understand. But Anthony Beckett-Remo,
0: now your man.
1: The experience they there. He don't experience him before. Making use he don't coach me football
0: use,
1: before.
0: Making use in football experience now of now all this, that. All these 30 years or 40 years. Take Duam. Hello?
3: Good morning.
2: Yes, good morning.
3: Anthony.
0: Yep.
3: Anthony. You see, now, this friendly way they want to play today now, Nigeria and I will play well finish. Even that in the cup, we go get better player, we will play well. When it comes to competitive match, they will carry all this old 40 years old man to on the player. I don't know why the man know they take a booster to put all these players in competitive match. We'll see how they will play well today. Why for Anthony, why for Guava? No Guava and Ladambusu be coach with this country. Anthony.
0: How do you mean? How do you mean?
3: Every emergency coach, Eguavo go just run. You know they say, no they do. Eh? Ladambosu and Eguavo, every time. They know they tire. They know they retire.
0: Now Nigeria, they call them. Nigeria, they call them. Nigeria, they call them. If Nigeria call you, pick your call.
3: They start Kerichena, Anthony, they start Kerichena, I go, yes, and Eguavo be the coach.
0: No problem.
3: Eh?
0: No problem.
3: And Anthony, make us one thing. You see that yesterday match, France, what did they call him?
0: Belgium.
3: France-Belgium, Why our super good player will be saying a foreigner? They don't play like that. I think they come from foreigner. Like, you know, like England nationalized.
0: Yeah.
3: Why do not play like all these France them and the Belgium them?
0: I don't understand.
3: I just be wonder.
0: I don't understand you now.
3: Like, you know, sir, did they play? Like, running, everything.
0: So,
3: that is like...
0: So, you go first of all... See, make I explain something to you. You go first of all... I was having should I use car or clothes? Make I use car. So there's new car, there's Tokumbo car, and there's Nigerian used car. Now the same thing. Hello? These players, first of all, no say some of these players don't see themselves say they not fit play for Mali, they not fit play for Ghana, they also not fit play for Nigeria. Those one are the first grade. Those ones when be say they play for Spain, they play for Germany, could never ever come Nigeria. The ones when they come Nigeria na the Tokumbo. When they not call. Mamas have be true or false.
1: You get point.
0: So not they not be the same quality or the same level.
1: You get point.
0: See Michael Olise, for instance. I follow Janet Raw talk. Janet Raw talk say Michael Olise don't know say no go play for Nigeria. Even when he did for Reading, saying time will come, he don't target France Tete. So there's a difference. Make Nigeria reach the level when we say we go there like France. The best player for Senegal, no go play for Senegal. Make Nigeria reach the level of France when the best player for Algeria, no go play for Algeria. Check out the players when don't come out of Algeria and check out only one Zinedine Zidane. I believe I don't try to answer this question. Just take out only one. Oh, look at that Patrick Vieira now. You see how the team be now. When Patrick Vieira, they hot. He play for Senegal. When Senegal not call him, he not go pick their call. And now the truth. Now when England, France, Germany, not see say this player is good enough, now they come Nigeria. And now this NFF, now perfect them. Once we see say the player don't they reach 20, you know how long Shola Amiobi be wait for England? Now, old age, they play for Nigeria now. That's just the truth of the matter. Anytime I see a Jamal Musiala, when I see all those Adeyemi, you see all those, Mike, you go just know what they wrong with the system. They're not going to come. Now, our system now pushes some of all these people go abroad, they go bomb picking. look for basketball too. The best players, and they know they play for Nigeria. Oh. Now the ones who NBA say not fit play for USA or anywhere else go come Nigeria. That's just the truth of the matter. The same thing for track and field. Even the track and field itself, when you will not fit use them well, they go run. Not being in favor of Philly, they try to run the goal. Imagine say Giannis Antetokounmpo they play for Nigeria. Not be Nigeria and NBA. So you go check the quality. Oyibo get sense. So when Oyibo don't develop these players, they go do everything to ensure say they play for them. But our administrators on a kill the youth system, on a kill the league. If say the league, they produce young stars, and those young stars they play for under 20, under 23, under 17. Like Man Way Sabi. Now league produce Man Way Sabi. But where that league system these days? I'm gonna hear bullets go take touch ex internationals like Man Way Sabi. Some of them, corrupt ones, go form mushroom academies. Stick on, they kill the system, and NFF don't know how to regulate them. How can a full country of over maybe 150 or maybe 130 million youths, because I'm not gonna count the babies, the old people, the women, maybe 100 million if you play football, on an off produce under 17 player in 10 years. On an off-field produce under 20 players in 10 years. On an off-field produce under 23 players in 10 years. On a go gosh, they go they wait for Oyinbo player when they don't call. On I can't call them, give them Nigerian passport. On I go call expect say all of them go play well. Now our problem be that too in the summer. Bullet the touch ex international.
1: No, they do their own. When it comes to academy, nobody just come aside get
0: ex international say they do their own.
1: Just anybody, academies where they ex international, administrators
2: they do.
0: And they go come bribe their way into the system. We don't call they even they produce anything again. Come like say talent not in Nigeria because coaches are lazy. NFF lazy.
1: NFF, they need to regulate. They don't want to regulate those academies.
2: Because some of the people who own academies, where they sell players, where they sell players under the books, now people wait there for the NFF as well. No, this is not a hidden.
0: When you put all these things together, now our problem be that you can't go call Michael Olise. He's not gonna come. He's not gonna come because people are not serious. You go rather day for France or day for England where things they work well. That's just the problem. Not ever compare the quality of Olise, Michael Olise, with your Moses Uso or your Samuel Chukwueze. One, then develop him. Coach him. Coach him very, very well. And that's why you see I say they play at that level for club and for country. It's just unfortunate. Sports Radio, hello.
4: Hello, good morning, Tony.
0: Good morning.
4: Marwes Abi, good morning.
2: Morning.
4: Igoji, good morning.
2: Greetings to you.
4: My name is Naifu. Sorry, as regards the analysis where you just give just now about our players have gone abroad. Now the right thing with that. So I'm not going to go into that one. Then again, Tony, what do you talk about Arteta and Gyökeres, that's true. For Arsenal, the only one person they pass ball for that midfield might be easy. And then they could the user. All the other ones, make I say Eze and Rice. The rest will be Maka. This guy go old boy go Tonton.
0: Odegaard.
4: Our Kaku go the Tonton.
0: Now not turntable now.
4: That's what this guy should be to where they say so. Martinelli. Tonton too. Odegaard and Saka, they want to play together. And you get Saka where they where they perform. If the guy not they perform, he scored 20 goals last season. The guy not they perform. Club where supposed to get good passers, bad country. Because they perform, they score goals for country. You don't say nobody coach any day.
0: Okay.
4: And the coach any day. I support you for that, Tony.
0: Okay. Let's go for a break. When we come back, action will continue. Remember that today is match day. Super Eagles versus Russia. New look Super Eagles. Plenty of newcomers in that team. It's the Big Sports Breakfast Show on Sports Radio. Don't touch. We're back after this timeout.
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0: 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You.
1: Yes.
0: You wouldn't hear me like this. 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

0: 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This is The Sports Machine on one radio station. We are too much for one nation. Anthony Beke-Deremo is my name. And this morning, on the console, pressing at the right buttons, Judo Gwaji, call him the Buru Buru Man. Michael Adeniro is capped for this one. The man wears Sabi. The man wears Sabi football. Ifeanyi Chukwu. Vitalis Udeze, former player of the Super Eagles of Nigeria, is right here, right now. Victor Ohani, I see you. Abdul Hamid Mohamed, I see you as well. Etim Mbotidema, Joseph Obisheson, I see you this morning. Adeniyi Adebanjo Ogunseye, I see you as well. Let's go there. Let's give you the headlines this morning. I see the heart. Shell, hoping Super Eagles newcomers deliver in Russia friendly. Moses Simon says that Super Eagles are in Russia to win. Iheanacho says, I will always answer. I will always answer Nigeria's call. Ikpeba slams the Super Eagles absentees, demands more competition. Ajilore says that Super Eagles must treat Russia friendly seriously. And in basketball, Olumide Oyedeji enters the NBBF presidential race, vows to rebuild Nigerian basketball. Let's go into the details this morning. But before that, let's hear from Betway. Today's sports machine is powered by Betway. Don't touch it. We're back after this timeout.
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0: Yes, sir. You go feel the action on Betway. The Sports Machine right here on Sports Radio 88.9 Bella FM. Let's go to Nizhny Novgorod. Let's go to the camp of the Super Eagles of Nigeria, where Super Eagles coach Eric Sekushel has said that tonight's friendly against Russia will be an opportunity for the newbies, the new boys, the newcomers to showcase themselves and give him, that's Eric Shell, options. Eric Shell has said that some of his senior players could not be available for the friendly due to club commitments and injuries, but the newcomers are expected to show walk-ins. Not my words, Eric Sekushel this morning on the Sports Machine.
4: The context with the club, they don't want to let the player come here, so we had to manage the situation. This is why we bring some young player. We lost our last game, but my expectation for this game is to give them an opportunity to show what they can do against a big team. And they are very motivated, so we play every time we want to win, so we try to give the best for this jersey, for Nigeria. And this is not the same team. We come here with our strengths and our weaknesses. So the last game, there is a lot of factor. Because we lost the game, the first factor, it was because the intensity of our team was not good, aggressive. So it's not the same game. We have against Russia team, they put a lot of intensity when they don't have the ball and a lot of aggressivity. The reality around that my team looks like Russian team. So I can predict that tomorrow we have in my team a lot of intensity and aggressivity. At the end, I want to see a good game, football game against this big national team.
0: Indeed, he says that he wants to see a good game even from the newcomers. One man says, anytime Nigeria calls me, I have no other choice. I must answer. He's making a return to the Super Eagles of Nigeria just the other day. He added a new year. Kelechi promised that Iheanacho is returning to the national team ahead of this friendly match against Russia. And he's saying that if Nigeria calls me, I must answer. Let's listen to senior man Kells this morning.
5: I'm not coming to the national team because of anybody or because of anything. It's because of the love I have for the game and the passion. It's the dream of everyone to play in the Super Eagles as long as you're a Nigerian. And I've been living that dream for a long, long time to play in the national team from a junior level up to here. So even if na five aside Eagles they play, or whether na under 15, now they invite me, say, make I come play. I go play. It no matter what it be, because now my passion. So anything where anybody want to talk, you know, concern me, as long as the coach give me call up, say, make I come play, I will come play. So it's a thing of joy, to be fair, and I'm loving it. So I'm really happy to be here, and I will enjoy it with the boys, and hopefully we'll have a very lovely outing.
0: It says that if Super Eagles, if national team call them, if they call them, even at five, as I didn't go come play them. You know, they miss national team call-up. Man, we've heard from Eric Sekuchel. We've heard from Ehianacho. Just 3 days ago, Ehianacho turned 30. Like play. Ehianacho is 30 years old now.
6: All right, I start from Eric Sheo. For me, Eric Sheo, most of the players, when he invite the star players, the key players for our Super Eagles, most of them don't withdraw. And, that give opportunity to other players to come in. So for me, I think the players where they camp now, friendly game today against Russia, it's a game where Eric Sheo wants to see some new faces, some new players. Why? Because now he's still in charge of the under-23 Olympic team. So now the opportunity for other players to do it in, where they come in for the first time, step up, show, say them be good players. So for me, I wish them all the very best. And for Kelechi Iheanacho, Anthony Becker-Dremo, for me, I stand with them, Super Eagles invite them. So anything anybody want to talk, may them talk. He go show up. For me, instead of the passion when he gets. Well, not be only passion, because the truth we say, every player needs Super Eagles to do it in, so that you go day relevant for your club side. It's very simple. Because if they go national team now, club go they respect you. Respect go day 100%. Now the truth be that. Let's be honest. We all play the game. We know how they go. So for me, I like him Mura, Kelechi Iheanacho. I like him Mura. I like him energy. So I would just wish him all the very best. And I hope Sengo use this opportunity to do it in, to step up again when it comes to the national team. So for me, I wish him all the very best.
0: Before we go for this commercial break, before we join Betway, Manwe Sabi, was there ever a time you missed a call? Do I ever see Super Eagles miss call for your phone? And just, they give them context, literally speaking.
6: The only time when I miss, when I was invited, but I no honor that invitation.
0: Why?
6: I no go lie for you. Now, because of one of my friends. Because we had an agreement. So my very close friend. That was Egypt 2006 AFCON.
0: Yeah, you're saying Super Eagles friend?
6: Yes, my friend for Super Eagles.
0: Okay, what happened?
6: We agree, say if they no call him, I no go. We'll be three. Anyway, we agree. Say three of us, anybody no call, the rest no go. We no go honor. Then
0: you no go go in protest. In protest or in solidarity?
6: I'm saying solidarity.
0: Okay.
6: Because we don't agree. And at the end of the day, they can't call two of us, they no call one. But one, me I no go.
0: The other one can go.
6: The other one go.
0: That one a betrayer.
6: You see, I don't know. I don't know that I call him betrayer, because even the person said who they talk about now, we now let's talk on the reason. Even the person when they make me no go that year, now make I no go AFCON Egypt 2006. Even he will make me no go.
0: That was Eguavon's bronze medal.
6: God bless you. Even he will make me no go. Let's talk on the reason. So what about lesson and me they no invite? Even as we don't agree, say we no go. Him no go. Him no for go. If us go, I think I don't go lie for you, but I later regret them. I will not lie.
0: Okay, one of your regrets, that one. Yes. Say you miss the national call.
6: Yes, because even today, as I talk to you now, the person they fight me. You don't make me enemy.
0: You know that means you don't recognize.
6: You do understand what I'm saying. You they fight me today. You don't make me enemy.
0: Okay.
6: So you can't make me regret the whole thing. Let's say I know I for no do. My take by the hands of time. I go tell you now. You're on your own.
0: Let's go for a break. Will they come?
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0: 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Moses Daddy Simon is on cue this morning. He's looking for Kappa 102. Moses Simon says the Super Eagles are in Russia and they're in Russia not to lose. How they go do them, I don't know. But let's listen to Moses Daddy Simon this morning on the Sports Machine.
8: We didn't come here to lose. We cannot fly long hours to come here to lose. We come here to win also. And of course, I'm not the only star. Every young player in the team has stars and stars to win. So of course, we are ready. And we are here to show what we can as a team engine. Because this is our job. We go everywhere to play. We sign for it. So we just go and give everything. So I cannot call it risk or adventure. This is my job and this is the job of the players. And I believe my coach also.
0: Sports Radio 88.9 Bill FM. That's Moses Simon. Let's go to one man this morning who is blasting the players who withdrew from this international game. Some withdrew because of injury. Some withdrew because their club sides, according to them, did not release them for this game. Former international, former African Football of the Year, Victor Ikweba, has stated that he is disappointed with the number of players who have pulled out of this friendly against Russia. Says that we need them. We need more competition. Let's take a listen.
9: We thought a little bit that after capitulated some days ago and two of the players just pulled out. It's not another opportunity for them to train again, get together. I don't know whether these players are playing for England or Germany will pull out. It's strange that you just see new names there. Majority of the players, if you have 50% of the players that played the last game against Guinea-Bissau and the another 50%, it will be good. It's for the managers to understand what to do in the future. If these boys can step up and do well. I saw the game friendly match against Poland early this part of the year. The team did very well. It's not for the coach to create competition into this team now. I think some of the players' skills is their birthright. I want to see, for example, in the next games, Ademola Lookman, if you have a good game, stay on the bench. Ako, you didn't have a good day, stay on the bench. Put in

0: and represent the nation the best way possible. He affirmed that the team will be ready and anyone given the opportunity to play will put up a good show. He noted that it is what now everyone in the team has signed up for and cannot afford less. Former Chelsea winger William has named Frank Lampard as the best manager he played under at the club after Jose Mourinho. William praised Lampard for giving him the freedom to express himself on the pitch and trusting him with the captaincy in some games. The Brazilian spent 7 years at Chelsea, making 339 appearances, scoring 63 goals and providing 58 assists before joining Arsenal in 2020. Meanwhile, France coach Zinedine Zidane has defended Ousmane Dembele after the PSG winger was criticized for his performance in their 4-1 Nations League win over Belgium. With Kylian Mbappe absent, Dembele captained France but failed to score or assist before being substituted in the 60th minute. Despite the criticisms, Zidane praised his work rate, movement and versatility, insisting he was satisfied with the winger's display. As Zidane also said, Dembele was an exemplary captain, performed well in different positions. Meanwhile, away from that one as well, outside the arena, let me let you know that Nigerian singer Mayor Kun has revealed that he plans to conduct a DNA test before accepting any child as his own. Wow. So speaking on a podcast recently, he said he had informed his girlfriend that he also intends to sign a prenuptial agreement before marriage. Although she was unhappy with the idea, Mayor Kun said he remains determined to carry out a DNA test to confirm paternity.
1: 100%.
2: I agree with the guy. Look, you. I mean, since they saw
1: 100%.
0: Is that a lack of trust?
2: Exactly now.
1: Yes, now.
2: Obviously, Mayor Kun is a public figure, right? And to be honest, it's better you curb the scandal and nip it in the bud before it escalates. So I feel like it's coming from the standpoint of him being a known person.
1: I don't think it's about trust. It's also a way of caution for the lady. So the lady will know what she's doing. If you get whatever for me, we go check him.
2: You
1: understand? So it's a caution for the lady as
2: so
1: well.
2: Better day one place.
1: Exactly. just stick with me. Okay. If I'm your guy, let me be your guy. Mm. Let me be. Exactly like that.
2: You'll be my man. All right, we'll take you. I will be a woman every day.
0: We'll take you back to more music. Anyways, the girlfriend knows now. If you carry belly for me, you're gonna go do DNA to confirm if he's indeed.
2: After marriage,
0: even ego, they check him. All right, so, anyways, we take you back to more music as quickly as possible. Cut to DJ Drummer Boy. When we come back on the show, the phone lines will be open, the WhatsApp line will be open to allow you to celebrate yourself and your loved one. Whoever it is, what celebrates, we'll take all of them on the flip side of the show. Also, if you want to apply to what you say, they find understanding girlfriend. Talk,
1: yeah,
2: understanding, friend.
1: Okay. Yeah,
2: you know, they find he's not looking for a commitment, he's looking for an understanding friend.
1: I think I'm too young for commitment.
2: Somebody and, who can cough and by the way, join this season.
1: By the way, if you are older, it's the problem.
0: Okay, so yeah.
2: who can cough with him during this season and be understanding enough to let him go when the awkward
1: check. Exactly. Once we are in January, February.
0: Enough to let him go after
1: exactly.
0: Let's
1: move on.
2: It's as if you are attaching strings without strings.
1: No, it's no string attached at all.
2: Exactly.
1: No. String attached is commitment now. We already have a commitment.
2: But string, like thread, go enter needle. All
0: right, back to more music.
3: It must.
0: Back to more music, and when we come back, the show continues. Go nowhere.
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5: 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Love you. Mwah.

放给 Drum 姐，DJ Drum

0: was the top four. Regardless of what any other team was playing or doing, we knew that we would have the top four. Chelsea, so Man U, Arsenal, Liverpool.
1: What has changed in the early 2000s and now?
0: Investment.
1: No, I'm saying that. You said in the top four in the 2000s, you'll have Chelsea, Man U, and rest
0: it's of moved from
1: what
0: top
1: are,
0: four to
1: are,
0: top
1: what
0: five.
1: What has changed
0: from
1: to
0: top
1: now?
0: Five to top six? From top six to anybody, anybody can be beaten. Brighton.
1: But at the end of the day, who are those that make top four?
0: This is what I'm saying now. At the end of the day, you cannot specifically say this is how a top four will finish, and neither can you even say that this is who's going to make top four.
1: Like what
0: Aston Villa has qualified for the top four. Let's use last five years as benchmark. Mm. Argentina has qualified. Aston Villa, Newcastle United has qualified. What's the name of this club? At some point, it was almost very. They were very close to it. Brighton and Overton before they finished sixth. At some point, it was Bournemouth. Everybody now is competing because the investment is stronger. Not just the investment, the talent, the crop of coaches and the players have improved the competitiveness of the club. Everybody now wants to make an impression in the English Premier League. That's enough reason for you to know that it has shifted. Back then, the spending power that made the top four traditional was what kept them top four for a long time. Arsenal will see Thierry Henry, and only Arsenal and maybe Chelsea and Man U can compete. But right now, Newcastle did the equation. Man City with their blood money did the equation. Manchester United with their spending lao did the equation. Chelsea, they will add extra £10 million because they get money. Liverpool, no, even how stingy they still got the Bacola for 125. Everybody now has spending power.
1: Because
0: improved.
1: You cannot categorically say Brighton will make UCL, even with the fact that they beat us now.
0: You cannot categorically say, but can you categorically say that even when Tottenham Hotspur will make UCL?
1: I can categorically say in the top four this season, Arsenal go there, Man City go there, Liverpool go there, Man U go there.
0: That's what we say, that they were traditional, now it has shifted. It used to be top four, now it's top six. And if there's nothing, we get the top seven.
1: Timothy Moore will hear from you. So
0: I feel like the competitiveness has improved, definitely. And due to investment, money investment, coach investment in terms of, you know, the quality of coaches that come to the EPL and the players' investment, people are now going deeper to find the best players to come and play there.
2: Same line of thought. I feel that the top four will still be the top four. I feel the top six will be the top six. I think Brighton,
1: well.
2: Brentford and Bournemouth will still be Brighton, Brentford and Bournemouth, honestly. Because of the expectations for each club. The expectation for Brighton over Albion is not the same expectation and Arsenal, Manchester United, Manchester City, Liverpool.
1: It's not even shading Brighton,
2: you are given,
1: but I think
2: to
1: at the end of the day...
2: All those ones are initial grab. This is not the first time we see Brighton and Albion play beautiful football. We've seen them over and over again, managers after managers come in and they play that kind of football where they want to attack. It's just their style of play. What happens is later on, when push comes to shove, they falter, they move out of the pecking order for the big boys, the ones that own it. Because when it comes to pressure, when it comes to deliverables, the big boys are expected. While for Brighton, let's just
1: how many of these Brighton you understand? Clubs has broken into the top four since
2: you
1: the
2: understand?
1: 2000s?
2: So for them, they are more or less the mid table club that are trying to cause upset. If they have an European spot, they are okay. Mm. Their management, they are happy. Their fans, yes, we are glad.
1: So compared to what it was, is it stronger or weaker or the same?
2: I just feel that right now we are seeing more of teams that want to break into that echelon. That's what I'm seeing right now. They want to break that top
0: just,
2: six.
0: You just spoke like a politician. Echelon, nice one. Well done.
2: They want to break that. They want to break that top six. That is what we are seeing there now. That is why we are seeing the likes of Brentford. And again, these teams want to prove a point more than they want to win the title.
1: So where would you say the Premier League is at now? The level where the Premier League is at now? Would you say, because Dima is saying he thinks in terms of competitiveness, it is stronger than what you wish to be in the 2000s. Because
0: yes,
1: the Brightons and the Bournemouths and the Brentfords of this world.
0: Give you a run for your money.
1: For you, since you're saying the top four is still the top four, the big boys will still show why they are the big boys. The Man U's and the Man City's and the Chelsea's of this world will still show you why they are those clubs with big financial spendings. So you're saying that it is still at the same level?
2: No, I mean, what I meant is because this Brentford, Bournemouth and Brighton are trying to break into that top six, is now becoming much more

0: competitive. And because they are trying to create their own name, they are trying to upset these teams. Normally, you go to a Brentford Amex Stadium, you expect these teams to, the big teams to win. But because these teams are trying to prove a point, it's become much more difficult for the big team. So it's now stronger than it was earlier in the 2000s. That's just the only difference. But with putting them at par with this big, I don't think they're at par. It's just that this other Brentford, Brighton and Bournemouth, they want to show. They want to prove a point. And it's now difficult for the big boys to come at them and get the victory. It's now make the competition more competitive.
1: Back to the phone line. 090-44-889. Where is the level of the Premier League at this point in time? Hello, welcome.
2: Yes, good afternoon to everybody in the studio.
1: Yes,
2: yeah.
1: Good afternoon, you're welcome.
2: Yes, this is the only and only Mr. Brad, the only icon of Manchester City.
1: Welcome.
2: Yes, yes, yes. I want to put my this last Catherine for the Bruno Commercial. For me, the Premier League is more competitive. Yes, because if you check last season, I might step where they even seen a bend to top before, for the maybe play Champions League like 3 years now. So now that thing they come. But the main thing that caused this for now is because of Arsenal fall apart. Yes, the way they played the 3-0. Now that 3-0 now bring this talk. But before, back to the chop Arsenal, only 2023. 2023, the chop Arsenal for the half 3-0.
1: Thank you, Mr. Blake.
2: Yes.
1: Thank you. Thank you. You've made your point. 090-44-889. 090-41-889.
3: Man City became a big team in 2009.
0: And Chelsea too. Early 2000s.
1: Okay, so we're taking reactions to two major talking points on the show. We're taking reactions to number one, if you think we should sacrifice 2027 African Cup of Nations to build for the future. And secondly, where is the level of the Premier League at this point in time? Stronger than what it was years ago, at the same level or even weaker? Because Tony Casirino says he believes that Brighton have what it takes to play UEFA Champions League football next season. Hello, welcome.
3: But they will cancel all their players in one season and they'll start afresh.
1: Hello, welcome.
4: No, man.
1: Hello.
3: Hello, are you a Brighton fan?
1: Hello.
3: Or are you bright?
1: Okay, call us back if you can. WhatsApp line is 090-44-889. That's on WhatsApp. We'll take a few more reactions there. And of course, I'll get back to the phone lines as well.
3: Good afternoon, guys. This is Joshua. Nigeria has many young star players in Euro. Example, like Ethan Nwaneri. If they can convince them, they can replace most of the old legs. Like, Una, no, they always go for Una.
1: Hello, welcome.
3: Are shooting for the stars.
1: I greet you too. Welcome.
3: Shoot for
1: you
3: first.
0: We'll get there.
1: Yeah. Giant of Africa. Carry go.
5: I think my name is Andrew coming from Minnesota.
1: Did you say Andrew?
5: Yes.
1: Nice, long I heard that name. Go on, Andrew. You're welcome.
5: Yeah. I think the Premier League is more competitive now.
4: X.
5: If you can notice, from last 5 years back, last 3 seasons now, you can see that the points the winner of the Premier League got from 80-something points, not like 90, 99, 100 points and above. It's not like that before.
1: Because they're competitive, and why they not get 200 points? I mean, because say markets don't play the big boys.
5: No, it's because it's not competitive. That is why the bigger boys are not getting points like the way they are getting before.
1: Okay. Go on. Okay. All right. Thank you. Because there's also a place of, they're not getting 100 points like what it used to be.
4: Yeah.
1: It could also be because the big boys are not living up to expectation. Hence the reason why it now looks as if Brighton can beat a very, like, can actually get the better of Arsenal 3-0, 3 on reply goals.
0: In previous years, you go to Brighton, you go to the Amex Stadium, you go to Brentford, maybe it's Sunderland, and you are thinking, this should be sure 3 points. Mm. But now, you have to sweat for the point.
1: And that's the competition.
0: In fact, even when they are coming to your home ground, you have to work for it. Unlike before, where, we just want to go and enjoy ourselves and get our 3 points and go home. It's different now. Okay. Different ball game.
1: Hello, welcome. Hello.
6: Good afternoon, guys.
1: Yes, good afternoon. You're welcome.
3: How are you?
6: Yeah, this is Emmanuel.
1: Emmanuel, you're welcome.
6: Yeah.
5: Can I talk about the Super Eagles?
1: Yes, of course, go ahead.
5: Okay, yeah. I feel that the Super Eagles, it's not kind of a rebuild, but we have to add the new guys. Because the Super Eagles is already too predictable. As a coach of an opposing team, if you want to face Nigeria now, you already know people like Lookman, Osimhen will start. Let me take us back down to memory lane against that Morocco. If you watch that match, you know that Morocco, they already know everything we're going to do.
1: But every national team has their core players.
0: They have their player
1: if
0: that
1: you
0: have.
1: Enzo, DePaul, McAllister, you know.
0: Just not Messi.
5: But everybody knows that we should be able to mix it up. We should be able to mix it up at times. That's what we don't see. That's what we don't see in Nigeria. It's too predictable. But even that matter, going about Brighton, the Premier League is not actually more competitive. Because you say something is more competitive, and Man City won it 4 times in a row. Although we know they are Manchester City, but it's not meant to be like that, though. People like Brighton, Brentford, Bournemouth, you only see people like them in every league. They are always in every league, but that does not mean they went to Champions League.
3: They are not in Bundesliga. They are not even in La Liga.
5: I said league.
0: In the past couple of years in Europe, the only European competition where you see other teams thrive and do well, let's say in the past 2 years, or I think 3 years in fact, is just the Champions League. That is where you see the big boys from other leagues. When you check the Europa League,
1: because that is where the financial spending looks like.
0: Yes, that's why I'm telling you that the competition in the lesser league will tell you how competitive it is. Conference League, we won it, England.
1: I'm telling you, the average club in the Premier League spends a huge amount of money compared to the average club.
0: That is why it's competitive.
1: My point is that at the end of the day, at the end of this season, we're not going to see a Brighton in top four.
0: Yes,
1: We're not going to see a Bournemouth if it happens.
0: Eva, I agree with you.
1: So the big boys now see the big boys.
0: I agree with you 100%. But does that make it not competitive? No, because even when they not qualify for the top four, where they play in Europe, they are the best. So that means you're playing against the best
3: Aston Villa.
0: Crystal Palace won it. They are the best in the competition they play. Any European competition right now that is not Champions League, an English team are always giving.
3: And the only reason that's why they are the best leagues win is because they don't have competition in their leagues. So they rest their players.
1: Let's take more calls.
3: Case in study.
0: Paris Saint-Germain.
1: Hello, welcome.
4: Eva.
1: I greet you too.
4: Good afternoon Eva, I want you to check one record for me.
1: What record?
4: Please up on the line, please. I want you to check this record because I've checked it. I don't know if it's correct. People will know more than I. So I'm just learning. So I want you to check both Diman and Timothy.
1: Go on.
4: When Man City won it? Brighton beating them, yes or no? Thank you. That's number one. And then number two, please, I want the reply
1: there's no response to
4: no,
1: that.
4: No, wait, so now, Eva, wait, let me see you. Because when the guy where they talk, they tell us, make I talk about. So I want you to check that record for me. That's number one. And then number two, Brighton don't know anybody. But yeah, you go their home, they come your home, they will still beat you. Even that Man City when they talk.
1: So
4: make you go look at record.
1: Do you think the Premier League has become stronger?
4: Now because of all these big teams, the way they do well, I make Brighton they get chance to enter that top four. Now like Man United, like Chelsea. Yeah. Now then they give that chance.
1: Thank you. On a more serious note, she has a point. Because I said something. Why would they talk say don't they competitive? If it be not because the market don't press these big boys. Not necessarily because this Brighton and Bournemouth and they're being extraordinary in what they are doing.
3: Right?
1: So my point is that because even with how bad Man U were last season, you know, during the start of the season they employed Michael Carrick, they still made top four. Even with how bad Chelsea, Man U,
0: okay.
1: Liverpool are rebuilding. Okay. Still, they are in various competitions. Some of these small teams, not even their other competition, they're playing only one.
3: Mm-hmm.
1: So even with the fact that this is happening, you can still not categorically say that Bournemouth and Brentford or Brighton will make top four. Because these big boys, even with the fact say markets don't press them, they are struggling to find
0: Eva,
1: four. They are struggling to, they are rebuilding, they are buying new players and the rest of them. The fact is that at the end of the day, out of five of them, four of them will still make top four.
0: Eva, what I'm trying to tell you is, we are not saying that the big boys will not make top four. We are saying that the big boys have the spending power than the likes of Brighton, Brentford. And players, they have the better players. Arsenal have the better players compared to Brighton, unless you think that is not true.
1: True.
0: Manchester United have better players compared to Brighton over Albion. And Bournemouth, whether I like it or not, they have the players, the big best.
1: So, what makes it makes it more competitive, what makes it stronger, if at the end of the day, the top four is still the top four?
0: The reason why it's stronger is because the smaller boys, the BBBs of this world, want to prove a point. And anytime they are trying to prove a point, they want to show you that we are here to cause upsets. That is what they are trying to do. That is why it's becoming difficult.
1: When the role is called up yonder, the big boys are still there.
0: Yeah, I understand. Four. Yeah, I understand. But how did they get there? Was it easy? No. They struggled. Chelsea. Look at Chelsea last season. At some point when Maresca was there, it was as if, they were going to breeze through and get it. Where did Chelsea finish? Look at Tottenham Hotspur. They are struggling right now. Traditional top six. Manchester United, if not because of one game in two Eke market days, you think they'd have made top four? You see what they're struggling right now? You understand? So, when it comes to the Premier League right now, these boys who don't have anything to do than to play Premier League most times, or the FA Cup and the UCL that is known as the EFL Cup, what they want to do is, when it comes to that Premier League and they face those big boys, they want to prove a point.
1: Okay, let's hear from more of you on the show. Hello, welcome.
7: Good afternoon, Eva.
1: Good afternoon, you're welcome.
7: Wilson,
1: you're welcome.
7: Hey, Eva. First of all, if you follow Premier League for a very long time, you will not be saying this thing. Okay, not that market press for that big thing. That is what driving the other guys are. I'm not a Barcelona fan.
0: No, see, she's
7: in the Premier League.
1: I think you're a Man City fan.
7: Eva.
1: Go on, my brother.
7: Eva, they have never been a decade in the Premier League with no team, not they enter that top four conversation. Because if you calculate, if you start looking at, let's say, in the Premier League era, from 2000 to 2010, everything was always entering FA Cup final, entering top four. You understand? There is always a smooth team that always do well in the Premier League.
1: Which small team don't break into top four? Since this is the way they talk. Talk and now, which big small team?
7: Everton never did top four before. Not even once. Like, that's wait, 2000, I think 2008, Everton entered top four.
1: Apart from Leicester, where we now? Nalai. Talk more with Chekham. Carry go.
7: Take your record. Take Everton from 2000 to 2010. You see how many times they enter top four conversation. You understand? Everton has been entering top four around that time. And then 2010, Leicester won Premier League. So there has never been a decade where they say Premier League no get more team where they do well. Maybe say market press other big teams, but because other guys who are spending a lot. See, money where Everton they spend fine. Money where Coventry, a newly promoted team they spend in Premier League.
1: Your point is that it has become stronger. That's your point.
7: It has become stronger. Not to say other marketplace, other guys.
1: All right. Thank you. Thank you, Wilson. Thank you. So we can get to other calls as well. Two-way conversation on the show. Reaction from the home front. In case you just joined, we are talking about the Super Eagles of Nigeria and rebuilding the team. We listened to Victor Weber speak earlier and says Eric Shaw should find more players to provide competition for the regular guys so that when they are not committed, we have guys who can take their spaces and get the job done. So we're asking you, when we talk about rebuilding for the national team, should we sacrifice the 2027 African Cup of Nations to build for the future? Should that be considered? And then for the European conversation, we are looking at Tony Casirino. His words, he says that Brighton have what it takes to play UEFA Champions League next season. We are looking at how consistent Brighton, since they got found their way back into the Premier League in 2017. They found a way to stay back in the Premier League. Same goes for Bournemouth. Same goes for Brentford. They've not spent as much as Arsenal, Man City, Man U, and the rest of them, but they found a way to remain relevant, remain, you know, consistent. They've not relegated, you know, since they found their way back into the team. We're asking you, looking at the Premier League, where do you think the Premier League is at this point in time? The level of the Premier League right now, would you say it is stronger than what he was, you know, years back in terms of competitiveness? Would you say it is weaker than what he was in terms of competitiveness, or would you say it is at the same level in terms of competitiveness? It's how the three B's, Brighton, Brentford and Bournemouth, are thriving in the Premier League as we speak. The conversation on the show. Hello, welcome.
8: Sorry, I don't know what program you're having, but I want to ask whether in the time when Nigeria will play my friend and my sister.
1: Okay, we'll let you know during the course of the show. Just keep listening, all right? And please, when you call on the show, tell us your name so that we can hear you live and direct. Dima, a few thoughts on WhatsApp, please.
3: Just to confirm, Everton has only qualified in the Premier League era for the Champions League in 2004-2005 season. I think the winner of the Premier League then was Chelsea, and they qualified with 65 points. Ever since then, yes, they've made it to top four during the season, but they've never finished top four since that period. That is in the Premier League season. But before the Premier League was formed in 1992, Everton won the English Top Flight League with title 9 times, most recently in 1986, 1987. Mm-hmm. But that's just to back what one of our callers says. Mm. So Oracle, I beg.
1: Mm.
3: Who? Wait, oh. Let me start from. Okay, good afternoon all in the house. Good afternoon, my beloved. Okay, there's no standard in the system. That's why every time we are always trying to build from. The Oracle, I beg, who will be the sacrificial lamb? If you say make sacrifice the AFCON from Pobeni. Do you understand what he said by that? Yeah? You didn't get it. So who will take the fall?
1: Okay.
3: If you say sacrifice
1: that is
3: the AFCON.
1: If we lose the AFCON, or
3: a particular player? Once again, my name is Uche, the amazing fan. The truth is that those small clubs have come to understand the power of money and what it means to stay in the top flight, and they don't want to lose those benefits and go down to the second division. When you check, you buy these clubs' players and they come to big team and they will not perform anymore. And that is to say they are coming Man United, Chelsea, Arsenal and other clubs. The levels are catching up with the level, and I just feel for the big teams because they will keep scamming them. If Man United and the rest of the big team will not go out to South America and search players and other continents, they might not be able to keep it up with the little team, because these are places these teams go to search for these boys. They are using automates, the big boys in the Premier League.
1: Mm.
3: I think I get what he's saying. Good afternoon, Eva. This is John. Our under 17, under 20, under 23 are not feeding the national team. So how can we rebuild? In early 2000s, would you believe that Chelsea will take 10th position? Where was Man City then? For me, the Premier League is very competitive.
1: Mm.
3: Henry from Abuja saying, good day to you all. If this Russian friendly is the only time our players are pulling out and excusing themselves, then we should give them a break. A lot of clubs do not want their players to play in Russia. It is tagged the red zone by many countries. FIFA does not recognize this match. As a result of the match, will not do anything to our FIFA ranking if our players show commitment in the other games. Let's just allow them. We can build, but let's not question their commitment because of this match. I wouldn't travel to Russia if my club says no. Henry from Abuja, guys in the studio, being a big club requires more than form.
1: Mm.
3: It needs consistency. What makes you big is your ability to compete for top players in every transfer market. It is the top players that win games and they win trophies as well. We have seen this type of Brighton team before. I remember Hull City, who were second in the table by December. I remember Leicester City, who won the league. I remember Blackburn Rovers, who won the league. But if they cannot compete or keep their players or add more quality to those good players, they collapse ultimately. Eri from Abuja.
1: Okay. By the way, time for that game, like we mentioned yesterday, is still 5 p.m. Nigeria against Russia. Wrapping up the conversation on the show, final thoughts on this, Dima.
3: For me, in terms of the Super Eagles, I strongly believe that Eric Chell is doing well to rebuild the team to the best of his ability and what is at his disposal. Yes, I agree with the last comment I read where he says, one of the last comments, he said under 17, under 20, under 23 is not really feeding the Super Eagles. And that's where we usually get some of our best talents. You understand? We need to also start. If there is anything called building from scratch, it's from that scratch, not the Super Eagles. Super Eagles is finished product. It's supposed to be a testament to how our football is growing from the ranks. Secondly, I'm also of the opinion that we have what it takes to build and still qualify for AFCON and still do well at the AFCON. We cannot sacrifice one. We don't need to sacrifice one for the other if we just integrate, like Timothy said, instead of overhauling. Overhauling will not do us any good. So whatever scratch should start from the age grades. Then for the Premier League conversation, it has gotten tougher. Without a doubt, never would we have imagined that there would be a time where teams would be, you know, competing against the big boys on favorable terms. Yes, there was a time where we could easily go to a Premier League match and say Chelsea will be Blackburn Rovers. Chelsea will win. But nowadays, yes, I understand that the quality is dropping in terms of what these big boys are delivering, and that's a cough because the market is becoming so saturated with average players, and the price is not even helping hand. So you don't really get the quality that you're supposed to get. But all the same, it's also a testament to the fact that the other boys, the young boys or the smaller big teams, smaller teams, are finding a way to get quality from their little money. You understand? The big boys will always go for the established ones, while the other ones are investing in their scouting to get the best players. So all the same, they are using the stones at their disposal to get what they want. And that is where the competitiveness has improved. And you're also seeing the amount of intakes of talents they're getting every single season from Brazil, from the Australia, from Europe and from Africa. It's making it much more attractive to watch, bigger to compete. And of course, the best coaches in the world, I can say, are in the Premier League. So that's why I think.
1: Well, thank you so much, Diman. That's much we can take on the show. Thank you for your calls and your comments as well. We'll take you back to more music. Courtesy DJ Drummer Boy. It is Sexy Tuesday, by the way. When we come back on the show, there will definitely be more conversation on the flip side of the afternoon sports cruise. Until then, go nowhere. Your Dial of Champions Sports Radio, Brill FM.

0: you win some.
1: It's a story of a champion. Kylie, you're a champion.
2: I lost one.
0: And then you lose some. But you gotta bounce right back if you wanna be a champion. 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
3: I don't think it's going to be very good news. The goal does not stand. The referee had already blown his whistle. It's not even a penalty.
4: The frequency of champions.

0: This is for you. If you don't say you love karaoke, this one now for you. Because, yes, we have people from the Baylocks and Suites in the house. They'll bring you up to speed on the latest and what is happening, where they are. I'll allow them to introduce themselves to you, dear listener. Talk to us. Good afternoon to you.
1: Hi, good afternoon. I go by the name Jugo Asis, and I'm the karaoke host.
0: Okay, so you are the karaoke host, Jugo Asis. And also, we have someone else in the house. Talk to us as well. Good afternoon to you.
2: Yeah, good afternoon. My name is Obuna, the operation manager at the Baylocks Hotel and Suites.
0: Okay, the operation manager, the Baylocks Hotel and Suites. And you are the...
1: I'm the host.
0: You are the host of the event coming up very soon. So tell us about the event proper.
1: So basically, this is an event we're running for October, right? It's a karaoke competition. So if you know you can sing very well, you can perform very well, from 8 p.m. all the way till midnight, we have...
0: From what time?
1: From 8 p.m.
0: On
1: Thursday,
0: midnight.
1: Yes, all the way to midnight. Yeah,
0: okay.
1: We have a competition coming up at the Baylocks Hotel.
0: Mm-hmm.
1: Now, this is for every karaoke lover, right? Come through, show yourself, show your skills, let us know how good you can sing and how you can entertain the crowd.
0: Mm-hmm.
1: And we leave the crowd to select who their winner is.
0: Oh, really?
1: Yes. For the night. So it's a series we're running for this October.
0: Okay.
1: For the month of
0: this
1: October.
0: This is the first of its kind.
1: This is second edition.
0: This is the second one.
1: We did one last week. We had three winners as well. First, second, and third. So the top three go home with prizes, with money, cash prizes.
0: Okay, so you had one last week.
1: Yes.
0: So this is the second.
1: This is the second week. Yes.
0: And so it's an open invitation.
1: It's an open invitation to everybody.
0: Happening at the Baylocks Hotel.
1: Yes, please.
0: So you just come. When is the time for the events? And... You know,
1: so the karaoke spans from 8 p.m. to midnight, but the competition properly starts from 10 p.m.
0: Okay, from 10 p.m.
1: Yes, so we do our regular karaoke sessions from 8 to 10, then from 10, you know, the pressure becomes...
0: It just becomes more real.
1: Yeah, it becomes more real.
0: Okay, so any kind of song, just if you're very good in karaoke,
1: yes.
0: Just come. It's a competition at the end. So you don't want to tell them the amount they will collect. Just be rest assured that top three for you.
1: Sure, top three. You must go out with better money for your pocket.
0: Okay. And so after this week, is there any plan for like next week and then?
1: Oh, yes, we're running for the month of October.
0: Throughout the month
1: at least,
0: of October.
1: Yes,
0: so
1: now,
0: this is the second week, and then next week we're going to have another one, and then just like that going forward. Let's talk to the operations manager, Mr. Bona. For those who do not know where the Baylocks Hotel and Suites is, just tell them where to and how to, you know, access it, how they can get to the venue.
2: 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When you get to Jakonde Roundabout, you take your right. If you're coming from Lekki Aziz, as if you're going toward the Coastal Road, then by your left, you will see the Baylocks Hotel and Suite. Then if you're coming from Ajia Aziz, you turn by your left, as if you're going towards the Coastal Road. By your left, you will see the Baylocks Hotel and Suite.
0: So you also said something about, you know, this is for the month of October, and you were the host of the idea. You were the one who brought the idea for such a thing to be held in the venue. I'm just trying to understand, what was the inspiration behind having this particular event in the month of October? Is this something you want to do yearly going forward, or what was the inspiration behind having the karaoke event at this particular place?
1: Okay, so initially it was for the Independence Day, right? We wanted to use it to celebrate the Independence Day, because it fell into our karaoke night. But when we saw the way it went, we're like, this is actually something that we should do, because a whole lot of more people need to come and experience something
0: after
1: like
0: the first time, after
1: Independence Day, you know, it was such an amazing event. We had loads of people in the house, and you know, people who, you know, won prizes, they were very excited. Everybody was super excited, you know, so we just thought this was something that
0: could
1: make sense to keep doing, because there are loads of people who can actually sing. They probably might not win American Idol or Nigerian Idol, right?
0: Yeah. That's a good way,
1: you
0: actually.
1: Understand?
0: Yeah.
1: So at least we can just use that to support them. Some people have dreams that they might not be able to, you know, achieve in one day.
0: Yeah.
1: But if you come on Thursday, it could be a motivation for you. You understand? So you could come and do your thing. Just make sure you wow us. You know, take us away.
0: Okay, so the listeners are the ones who would decide.
1: Yes.
0: You know, if they are the ones who decide
1: who their favorite,
0: top three is.
1: Yes.
0: Okay, you want to say something, Mr. Bona?
2: Yes. Yeah. When we came up with this idea, we want to, we developers want to.

0: means relaxation with entertainment. So while you relax, you also get entertained. You can as well entertain yourself and as well win prizes. So we have come up with this as a way of also giving back to our customers who have choose us over the years. Among all our competitors. So and this is a very unique program for us because I think within this area we are the one that into this. So we are the first and we'll make sure that we'll keep being the first. Yes.
1: Okay, so is there a particular age limit or anybody can participate for you? Anybody. There is no age limit.
2: No age limit.
1: So if I get
2: as long as you're over 18
1: calm down. I was about to ask you, so you'll see if I have one 15-year-old or something.
0: Wait,
1: calm down. Because you said the men karaoke starts by 10. More, calm down, no? Well, just not waiting with the talk. So, but anyhow, people of a particular 18 and above, you know, who are available to come aside, those who are actually who have been patronizing you for a very long time. It's an open invitation to people out there to be a part of it. And it's not just about coming to entertain. You can actually walk home with cash prizes.
2: Yes.
1: So if you don't say Sabi Singh, Phoebe the next Nigerian American Idol, if you start from the Baylux Hotel and Suites. That's what it's supposed to be now.
0: Yeah,
1: because it's about also identifying talent as well, as long as you're motivating them as well. So is there going to be, you know, any other side attraction aside the karaoke that starts by 10?
2: For now, it's just the karaoke. So as time goes on, we'll add some other things. So just, you know, keep it. We cannot let everything out of the bag right now.
1: By the way, we have an in-house. How do I say it now? An in-house. It's not karaoke now, but we have someone in-house who is very good in singing. Perhaps you should come for that event.
2: Tell the person to come.
1: He's actually looking at us right now.
2: Tell him to come. He's very invited. If I meet the person to go home with the first prize, who knows?
1: People who are listening, who I'm talking about, like, he finds a way to find new songs, sings them very pleasantly. So maybe this Thursday, we'll pay you guys a visit. Remind us once again, time is, the event starts by 8, but the karaoke starts by 10.
2: And then
1: the competition itself starts by 10. So before 10, there are other things to keep people going. Just regularly having fun, eating and rest of them until 10 when the competition starts properly. Okay, gets heated up, and then people decide to vote who they think are the best, really. If you get it, if best three, you walk away with a cash prize at the end of the day. Remind us once again, for those who do not know the Baylux Hotel and Suites, where it is.
0: Okay, the Baylux Hotel and Suite is located at number 7 Lekki Beach Road by Jakonde Roundabout. Then I said earlier, if you're coming from the Lekki Axis, you take your right as if you're going towards the coastal road. Then, if you're coming from the Ajaxis, you take your left as if you're going towards the coastal road. Then you see the Baylux Hotel and Suites by your left as you are heading towards the coastal road.
1: All right. Just before we wrap up the show, any other information you would like to share to the fans out there?
2: Yeah, they should also check us out on our social media platforms.
1: Okay, nice one.
2: So you can see the flyers and everything on our social media. That's D_Baylux _ hotel. BAYLUX. Okay. D as in DE_BAYLUX _hotel.
1: Okay, so for any other information or checkouts, if there is a place they're not really getting understand of what you're talking about, that is where they get to check out the Baylux Hotel and Suites to be a part of all of the action. All right, thank you so much for coming to the studio. I appreciate you as always. Don't worry, Thursday he would be right there.
2: we'll be counting on that.
0: Welcome.
1: All right, thank you. Guys, we'll just run you through a few more of your reactions on WhatsApp, and then we'll bring a repeat broadcast of No Host Bad with Manwe Sabi. Until then, go nowhere. He's your dial of Champion Sports Radio, Brill FM.

0: of course, still on the show, we'll just run through a few comments that we have on WhatsApp. Yes, of course, we're having a conversation where we asked you earlier on the players with the most titles in football history. We gave you number one as Messi, number three as Dani Alves, and number five as Andres Iniesta. We're left with number two and number five on the show. We'll run through the answers that we have on WhatsApp, and then we'll know if you're correct as well. Kelvin says, good afternoon, guys. Jordi Alba is number two, and Sergio Busquets is number four. And of course, I'm still on WhatsApp. This one says number two is Maxwell, number four is Marquinhos. Always add your name. And number two is Marcelo of Real Madrid, Wale from Lekki. OC Dollar, so said Hossein Ashaw. That's his answer on WhatsApp. This one says, good afternoon. This is my number two or three for the most title winning players. Two is Marquinhos, and three is Sergio Busquets. Charles from VI, my all time Super Eagles players. Number one, Iyama. Number two, Joseph Yobo. Three, Taribo West. Four, JJ Okocha. Five, Kano Wanko. Number six is going for Victor Osimhen. Harry from Kubwa on WhatsApp says, my papa side, I go with Vincent Iyama, Uche Kochiku, Olise, and JJ. Osimhen will be in that list as well. This one says, Dani Alves, Hossein Mashaw, Sergio Busquets for the players with the most titles. And of course, for his papa side for the Super Eagles of Nigeria, he's going for Vincent Iyama, he's going for Yobo, Joseph Yobo, West Taiwo, JJ, Victor Gali, and Victor Osimhen. And of course, Jay from Ogun State, all-time Super Eagles 5. This is Ike Shorimo on goal, Taribo and Odeze at the back, JJ Osimhen, and Obafemi Martins. Anyways, we're wrapping up the conversation right here. Timothy, just your five aside as we wrap up.
1: Yeah, Vincent Onyama, obviously, in goal. Taita would start for me any day, any time. I like seeing that guy play football.
0: Even me, he's going to be my back aside.
1: That guy is fantastic. Yeah. Himself and Taribo West. I think Taribo West is also one man that is solid. That would be solid for me in defense. Then into the middle of the pack, I think I'll do a lot of midfielders. That is two. So I need about three more players here. I will go for JJ. I'll go for JJ any day, any time. I need one solid person. Olise also will be in my middle of the pack. That is two. That is four now. So up front, of course. I don't know. This up front is quite sentimental for me. I think Obafemi Martins. I'm a very big fan of Obafemi Martins.
0: So okay. Yeah. Anyways, for the answer to that, yes. Number two is actually Marquinhos. 44
2: Marquinhos,
0: titles.
2: Wow.
0: Yes. Number two.
2: Why are they almost all Brazilians?
0: 44 titles. And number four. Now, where problem day? Badal Al Mutawa.
2: Who be that?
0: 41 titles.
1: Nigerian. From Qatar.
0: So he's the fourth person on that list. But Dima, maybe you run through your own list as well.
2: My list. Because if Naya I wash, Naya I see. You understand? Nayama. Vincent Onyama. Like, that man gave us a level of confidence at the back post that I don't think we've experienced ever since he left. And in defense, I heard about him, the man, the myth, the legend. Even Thierry Henry has come out to say, this guy was one of the toughest I played against, Taribo West. And, you know, somebody who's going to deputize him or somebody who's going to play that same role with him would definitely be Bassi for me. I feel
0: Calvin Bassi.
2: Yeah, Calvin okay. Bassi. I mean, like a fine blend of the modern and old. Taribo West is rugged. You know, that body. Calvin Bassi is tall, also technical. So that, but in midfield, funny enough, I would prefer what is his name now? In midfield for myself, Onazi, and yeah.
1: Again, you're
2: Nazi. Yeah, before that injury against France, I feel like he was one of our best players going into that game, and he was exceptional in the Nations Cup. So I'll prefer him and John Obi Mikel.
0: Okay,
2: yeah,
0: okay.
2: John Obi Mikel and Onazi, then up front, Yekini.
0: Rashidi Yekini. That's a good one. Anyways, Bada Ahmed Al Mutawa, the fourth player on our list, the most titles. Currently plays for Al Nassr, by the way. And I did number four for that place. Anyways, wrapping up right on WhatsApp. Good afternoon, Eva. My all-time five side is goalkeeper Vincent Onyama. Backline, Taribo West, Calvin Bassey, and Uche Okochukwu. You don't pass five side though. We're asking you for only five and then one goalkeeper. Hi, Ivan, her dream team. Bolahan from Canada says, as for the players with the most trophies, Maxwell and Piquet should be there. Not sure, though. I gave you the answers right earlier around. It was Marquinhos and Bada Ahmed Al Mutawa completing the top five players with the most titles. Five aside is going from Vincent Nyama, Joseph Yobo, and Les Steven Keshi. Midfielder Olise and Mikel Obi. And striker, he says, Victor Osimhen. Chijoke says, good afternoon to you all. Five aside will be Inyama, Taribo West, Jejo Kocha, Wanko Kano, and Victor Osimhen. And Adams from Okoka says, a keeper is Vincent Nyama. Defense, Taye Taiwo, and Steven Keshi. Midfielder, Sunday Olise. And front is going for Osimhen and Omokachi. Ah! Adams, you just murdered the Sims. Anyways, that's what we can take on the show. Whatever happens to my five aside, Taye Taiwo will definitely be there. I am a big fan of him. So, you know, getting to my one creator, I'm not going to put Taye Taiwo for my five aside. But thank you so much for your calls and your comments as well. We can't take any more of that. We need to quickly bring a repeat broadcast of No Host Bad your way as quickly as possible. 3:45 Global Sports Update to come your way as well. And by 4, we'll be back on the MIC for the final stretch of the conversation. Until then, go nowhere. T is your dial of Champion Sports Radio, Real FM.

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3: Oh, brilliant!
4: Oh yes, clear road for Manwe Sabi. Clear road for Manwe Sabi. Manwe Sabi don't show. Yes, I don't show. Besides, I don't show. You don't get where I touch. You don't get how I take B. Yes, when I know how they go, once you hear this tune, it means it's time for no holds barred. With Mua, if I took with Vitalis, who is a AKA Manwe Sabi, AKA Jegule. Yes. And in case you know, or you don't know, or you won't know, now me video. Good day, see me in what you're a man. I'll go to your see me at that. And where the morning I land, I attack it. I one of whom boom. Yes, no think I'm no reason. I'm no check. I'm just come out your body. Come out your body, leave a massy be. Why? Because now God get power. Only God now get power. All right, sports fans. I won't ask, I won't know. Because if it gets something will happen. What happened for Hull City near their training ground? Something happened because if not here happened, they go say you be like say get something where them bury there. You get something where them put there. You get what them bury put for that place. So for Hull City training ground, close to their training ground, in short to turn enter their training ground for Cottingham, you get something where happened there. In the space of 3 weeks, two Hull City players don't get accident with their car tumble, it flipped, somersault. For the same spot in 3 weeks, under three weeks, it don't happen twice. Now it don't happen near their training ground. It don't happen twice. Okay, last month, one of their players, what they call Sobat Thomas, for that same spot, close to their training ground, just to turn enter their training ground, in moto flipped, somersault, turn upside down, the car damaged, but thank God, he no get injury, no injury. They talk that one last week, another of their player where his name be Lucas Gomadout himself, also the same spot in car, also somersault for the same place, the same spot, somersault, turn again. Thankfully himself also escaped, no injury, nothing. So if not home here now, they go say you get what team did there. I don't go blame because for here, yes, when something happen once, happen twice. Now we say, I came with the inside. Now, our whole reasoning be that. And truth, most times, not be sometimes, most times I came with the inside. But now it happened for England, whole city. It happened close to that training ground. But they look and say, yeah, one of those things. But some people, they talk, say, some Africans, they say, come on, I go find out. Those African players, they did for the team, say, come on, if I say something done, they happen there. I'm going to go check. Waiting they happen there. When I go check, if you say something, they stop for that place. And true, something if they stop, you never can tell. But when they call Okute, when they call me, man, I need to really stop there. I will tell them. I will let them know. I will Okute the Shimini. One or one. Nalumobo. Nobody. I will tell them if anything they happen. Leave up. But the truth, we say, if I say that place, now, maybe not the way they take turn, not the truth. That place, they enter their training ground, you go turn. Maybe not speed. Now they take the turn, won't enter their training ground. Because you know that I just na sharp corner, na very sharp corner. Maybe now it happen. And I'm be that. I don't think anything they did. I don't think I can't wait inside. I don't know. I don't know about you, that sport fans, but I don't think I can't wait inside. All right. Also, I see a video where they circulate about Maduko Okoye. Yes. Maduko Okoye go Germany. Go one event for Germany. You know, and for that event, I don't know what thing happened. Here and some people they argue. From argument to stand up. From stand up, some guys on the whole arm. You know, he won't fight. He won't point one player. They tell, I don't know that player. I don't know whether I'm a journalist. I don't know who he be. I don't know whether I'm just a fan. I don't know. But in the video, I went the point. So some guys, they hold on. But in the point, the player, they tell him. He say, watch your mouth. They tell him for Dutch. Yes. Now they tell him, watch your mouth. Watch your mouth. If you know, watch your mouth. I made you up a kuwagese, kupugese, and all. Watch your mouth. Now they tell him for Dutch. Watch your mouth. You don't talk too much. Watch your mouth, but the whole and he looks very, very, very angry. Maduko Okoye para. I can't wonder what thing come be the chair make and the vex like that. Who know what thing the person tell him, or whether a journalist ask him question, or a fan maybe I ask him something. But the para when the para, but the way why they see him, maybe they go ask him about Cardi B. May I see him saying that the only thing if he make him para like that, maybe they ask him question about Cardi B. Maybe the way I see him. Maybe I make him para. He vex, so he vex. He won't throw blow. No be small. All right, our sport fans, make I still let you know, say yes, sir. This Mohamed Salah matter never, he never see over. He never over. This Mo Salah issue, he never over. He never pass, so. He never pass. We all know how, you know, during the international break, when Angola, Egypt played Angola for Egypt, Angola would draw with them. They change, you know, Salah and them. So they won't go away to South Sudan, which they go there, beat South Sudan 5-0. Mo Salah no grief follow them travel, you know, that cause wahala. Some people say now, say no, say Mo Salah no play for AstroTurf because that pitch now AstroTurf. Some say no, Salah and the head of their national team, the head of their national team, which is their national team coach, said they get issue. We name the Hassan Hussein Hassan. I said they get issue. You know, but. One Egyptian journalist, we name be Ahmed Abdabesh, don't come out. He can't let us know. Say he said the reason why Salah leave the camp. The reason be say, he said after that game against Angola, where them play 0-0. He said their coach Hussam Hassan, he can't insult the entire bench. Insult them, insult the entire bench. As the game they go on towards the end, he said the coach insults everybody, the entire bench, he can't insult them, you know. So that incident can also, you know, just affect only Salah. He said the incident also can't trigger Omar Mamouche and Abdelmonem. He can't trigger them. The two of themselves can't decide. He said as long as say this their coach, Hussam Hussein, say as long as they still be the head or the coach of their national team. Say them no go, then no go, they no go play under them again. As long as they still manage them for national team, they no go play under them again. Say until in go before they go come back. Then we say, wahala day. So no be only Mo Salah. Even Omar Mamouche and Abdelmonem, yes, now be name. Say the two of themselves can say if not so. If this coach, this is their coach, if they still go be their coach, say them no go. And then go see they manage them, so they no go come national team again until then change the coach. And it be like I said, the coach also, when they go play for South Sudan, the coach also gets issue. It be like I said, issue still there. Issue come up again with their FA, the vice president of their Egyptian Football Federation. I be like I said, problem still there. That their vice president, issue still there between the coach, the vice president and the coach. You know, but the president of the Egyptian Football Association, we name the Hani Aburida, in don't come out, won't confirm. He say Hussam and Ibrahim Hassan, the two of them, where they in charge of that Egyptian national team. He said they will remain in charge of the Egyptian national team. He said they say despite the whole tension, wait for the camp and everything, they will still remain. But according to them, they said they fix a date October 12th. They fix a meeting for October 12th between them with the coach to try to reunite the coach with the entire team again. So problem day everywhere. Not be only for our national team, I'm problem day. Problem day everywhere. Everybody the managing own. All right, sport fans. You get a team William. Don't come talk. I know William, we play for Chelsea, also played for Arsenal. I know say he moved from Chelsea to Arsenal back in 2020. You know? People they talk say some people they say money is everything. Some they say money no be everything. Some they say some go say money if you give you money nine be happiness. Some go say money don't feel give you happiness. It don't feel make you happy. Some they talk you know. So William don't come tell us. This William, well, I know I'm not Chelsea play for Chelsea. From Chelsea he moved to Arsenal in 2020. William don't come tell us. According to them, he say when he joined Arsenal, say he be won't leave Arsenal after 3 months of joining Arsenal from Chelsea back in 2020. He said he'd be one leave because he know they happy. At the end, he said money cannot buy happiness. He said although that contract, now the best contract, that contract where Arsenal give him when he moved from Chelsea to Arsenal. He said that contract is the best contract so far for his career, according to him. Now the best contract, now very good contract, now he'd be that. He said, but at the end, he say money no fit buy happiness. Say money no fit buy happiness. at all. You see that time saying they, you know, they happy. You know, they happy that time when he did Arsenal at all. You see, after 3 months when he joined Arsenal from Chelsea, he won't leave. He won't leave because he know they happy. He say money no fee buy happiness. He know they happy. All that why when in the Arsenal. Now so William don't come tell us. You know, some go say money is everything. Some go say money is not everything. Some go say money can buy happiness. Some go say money cannot buy you happiness. But William don't come tell us. Don't come tell us. Say money. No fee buy happiness. Say because when in the Arsenal, when he moved from Chelsea to Arsenal back in 2020. After 3 months, when he joined Arsenal, say he won't come out. He no fee wait. Because he know they happy for Arsenal. Which he can make and no they happy. No. Yes, I greet you.
3: Emmanuel, it is.
4: Go on, Emmanuel.
3: Yeah. About that all city matter. I should talk about that.
4: Go on.
3: Yeah. Even I say, okay, they do. How to see go get that city for the same sport? You see, no,
4: you know,
3: you know. They go MSM, go find out. They did deliver on Sunday. And if I don't really matter, I better go for some in join us now.
4: Okay, money they buy happiness for you. Yeah, money that everything for you.
3: I be buy am. You I never chop this money, but if I get money now, you happy. Thank you.
4: He say money that everything. He say you never chop this money. If you get money now, if I don't go chop. Yeah, if I don't go chop. Hey, hello.
5: I just hear you now.
4: Okay.
5: Manwe Sabi, please, Dave.
4: What?
5: Manwe Sabi, this judicial coach, it's like the man gets a character issue and a hotel pass. You know that this kind of thing, all these abuse and favoritism, that's what is causing problem in his house. That is neglecting the first wife. The student of the first one now started beating the second one.
4: You can't go fence on you. You go fence.
5: Go. That man, you can't get attitude though. I'm telling you.
4: Yeah.
5: Because you see Salah, for them to start living like this, that man here, if I should know how to talk now. He's an SCS installation. He's a legend now. I'm surprised though.
4: All right. He say he's surprised. Yeah. Some people go tell you say money cannot buy you happiness. Some go say money can buy you happiness. Some go say money is everything. Some go say money is not everything. But William, don't tell us. Say money no fit buy happiness. Say when in the Arsenal that year, say no day happy. He know they happy. See, after 3 months when he joined Arsenal from Chelsea, so he be one packing load, make him run. He won't run. So he be one packing load, run. That's what he tell us. He be one run. You know? So that you know they happy that period for Arsenal. I think what he make I know they happy, we say for Arsenal. Let's be honest. If you say, yes, for Arsenal, when William go Arsenal, for me, for me, he already finished. Might put it that way. You know? In the already finished for me. All right, our sport fans. We're gonna take a trip. Make we bring on my senior man. Wayne name Kingsley Obieku. We're gonna bring Baba on. Make we hear from Baba once again. Kingsley Obieku na coach him be coach Kingsley Obieku. Remember say na MON9BO. No be say na no be only cho na MON9B. All right, make we bring on coach Kingsley Obieku. Yes, senior man, I greet you.
6: Yeah, thank you. Fine, thank you for having me.
4: Senior man, how you did now? How body? How everything?
6: With the prison by the grace of God, we are doing great.
4: Beautiful. All right, sport fans, in case you don't know, Coach Kingsley Obieku, MON, now also now in the coach NLO one team, where they call Ingas FC. Now be the name of the club. Senior man, how you day? How your team? How everything they go?
6: Well, we thank God for another day. We are preparing for the new season. Last year, league season have come and gone. We came third out of our group, so we didn't take the first place to qualify.
7: Wow.
6: The National FA Cup. We've not gone knocked out in the round of 2 by Basra FC of Nasarawa State on penalty shootout 8-7. The team is growing stronger day by day. Wow. We are doing great. The management, the players, the owners, we are trying to push to get promotion to NNL.
7: NNL. Wow. All right. Where this? Which state this team day? This Ingas FC.
6: The Ingas reside in Enugu, but the owner of the club is from Anambra State, from Osimhen, to be precise. Yeah.
7: Wow. All right. That's nice. That's beautiful. So when the season go kick off? When NLO? When the season go kick off?
6: The season always cross into another year. So probably by February, March next year, the league season will kick off.
7: Wow, beautiful. All right, we wish your team all the very, very best. Hope say they go gain promotion this time around to NNL. So we wish them all the very best because you know, a good coach. We'll see you also come coach for NPFL too. In our prayer for you, nine be that, senior man.
6: Yeah, thank you, bro.
7: All right, senior man, make I ask you, because today, Argentina, they play Benin, that is Benin Republic, in a friendly game today. That match now 12 a.m. That will be today, and tomorrow morning, enter tomorrow morning, 12 a.m. in the morning. Argentina, Benin Republic. Now, farewell historic match for Leo Messi. Leo Messi won't retire. He won't use this match to take retire officially from international football. Leo Messi wants to retire from international football at the age of 39. First of all, how you see Messi retiring at the age of 39?
6: Well, Messi is a great player, no doubt. And I believe he has given everything to our sports. He has won every accolade. From World Cup, from Champions League, name it, League Cups, all the country that he has been into, is one of the greatest, in my own opinion. At 39, it's not bad to retire, because if you check now, the next World Cup, he will be 43.
7: Yeah.
6: Okay?
7: Yeah.
6: And it wouldn't be good, okay, for him to, you know, spoil his legacy, his name, what he has been all over the years. Okay, for me, if a player plays to the age of 39, 40, let him retire, especially from international football, and focus on club football.
7: Club football, yeah.
6: Because, you know, this our job is what we do with strength. Okay, if you are lucky or if you are blessed enough, injury-free, then you can continue to that age. You know, some of us retire at the age of 34 because of some medical history, because of some injury. Okay, but would have loved to play to 39, 40.
7: Yeah.
6: So for me, this will be a good retirement plan for Messi from international football.
7: Wow, beautiful, beautiful. All right, make I ask, because you get waiting one player, one of their player, one defender, one Benin Republic defender, get waiting in talk. And about the Jesse, about Leo Messi Jesse. In don con vow, he vow, say that Leo Messi Jesse. Say, now he must take that jersey, that Leo Messi jersey, after the game to tomorrow early morning. Say, now him, in vow, in the vow, say that jersey. Say, now he must carry that jersey, go house, that Leo Messi jersey. But by the way, I say that jersey, they go tear down today. They go tear
6: down. I thought
7: eh? They go tear down today. Because I see one time, I saw other players too. Other of his teammates, I saw them won the jersey as well. I saw them one time as well, you know. So in talk, I'm saying, oh, say that Jesse. He said, nah, he must carry that Jesse go house. Say, nobody must carry that Jesse go house. Say, if nobody carry that Jesse go house, say that Jesse no go follow anybody go house if no be him. Well, I just want to wish all the very best, because if he carry the Jesse, if he no carry him, not the meaning. But make I ask you, Baba, because something happened, something go on. For the arrangement of that game, Argentina versus Benin Republic. But they won't play that game for Argentina. Argentina FA invite Benin, come play that game. But I won't just ask you whether this is good for our African football. Make we know. Argentina FA invite them through a third party organizers, those who organize friendly games, invite them and they come play against them. They accept. But with the condition, say, from the money they go make from TV rights, from revenue, all the revenue money they go make, rather from ticket or from TV, they no go give them any bonus. The only thing they go give them is say they go pay their flight ticket to Argentina, all the player, the team, the squad, Benin Republic's team, they go pay them, pay their flight ticket to Argentina, then they go pay their hotel and feed them, but no bonus for them. No bonus, Baba. And Benin Republic FA, they accept. Because why? Because now Messi, farewell, historic match. They accept. But no money. They're not paying them money. They only pay their flight ticket, pay their hotel, and feed them. Baba, I don't know how you see them. Because for me, this thing, they sound so hard for my ear.
6: Yeah, well, it's degrading though, and I know why they did that. Is they pick a country that can accept that condition. I know if you give that condition to Nigeria, Ghana or Ivory Coast, they won't accept
7: that.
6: I think Argentina FA, they choose the country based on a FIFA ranking, okay? And I know that a country like Benin Republic cannot turn that down. Okay, you can't do that with Morocco or Egypt or Nigeria or South Africa.
7: True.
6: Though it's a historic match, okay, a legend is about to retire, but in front of your own country, the whole crowd will be there. You're going to make a lot of revenues. So for me, it's degrading for you to give the invited country some kind of bonuses. It's not been done.
7: Now what? Not be only even when they played Burkina Faso. Now the same condition too against Burkina Faso. They beat Burkina Faso. I think that's last week. They beat Burkina Faso. I think 5-6. Now the same thing. They don't pay them money. They don't pay them. The same thing again now with Benin. I don't know why they will accept that kind of thing. No money. No appearance fee. Nothing. Just come play. And the Benin FA, they accept. They accept to go play with for no money, nothing. Yeah, but after we go say, Oyibo, they look us, they take small eye, they look us. These are the reasons. Now the truth. These are the reasons why they take small eye, they look us. Now part of the reasons, time be this, so. Time be this.
6: Yeah. Well, I don't know what happened. I know

0: knowledge will want to guide against losing all time at all costs. But if it is allowed, the club will be able to identify the errors in their team. And then they will be able to make amends, not the other way.
1: A few days ago, there was this press statement where you were quoted as saying that the first tranche of money due the clubs from the sponsorship has been released. But maybe I missed out on the amount that were given to the club sites.
0: No amount was mentioned. No, because what is meant for the consumption of Nigerians and people to dispose of themselves is that what are you doing? I hope the clubs are also having a fee of this kind. And remember, our countries also are not Nigerians, but they are following everything here. All the matches, they have people that are telling them what happens in this match. So we also, as administrator, need to assure them that in a way, together with the strategic partner, we are able to do some of it. And for them to know that the clubs are also part of
1: the match officials, the referees precisely, how have you ensured that they are well taken care of, their monies, their indemnities are given to them as at when do you?
0: We came in with to inherit about 12 match, match day indemnities being held. And the first thing I did with the strategic partner, which you know that they are the ones that do the disbursement, is that they should concentrate on those outstanding. Because it's also part of the image we are talking about. Mm. If somebody has done a match last season and he has not been paid, and we are concentrating only on the current match, so they were paying both the current one, and they do, it's not as if there are no small gray areas, because, for a match, they do a transaction of up to 80 for one match. One match day, 80 transactions. So, this kind of pool transactions, sometimes some bank, receiving banks may not have network. That's the excuse we are getting. At the time of pushing this list, so maybe 1, 2, 3 or so may still be able, but they are also launching those things. But so far, I can assure you, the indemnities have been paid.
1: So it means that we are almost there to zero level. Nobody is owed again. That's where we are going. But not that it's zero, but they are making effort to make sure that it's zero. That's fantastic. And I'm going back to the night football, which I think is very, very good. How far have you gone with talking to the clubs one-on-one to do we stay there friendly for night games to be played in terms of lighting, in terms of security, as it were?
0: Yes, I mentioned this the other time. Listening for those personal interactions was to also make them know the importance of safety in night games, not just floodlights to play the games. Yes. What about the safety of spectators to come in and to also exit the stadium? That's why I don't discuss with secretary. I discuss with the chairman of those clubs concerned. Yeah. And they gave me their mandate. They gave me their assurances that they are aware. They have played night football before. But I told them that the fact that I spoke to you for night football does not mean that the law will not take the place if you are able to organize the security. So it should be important. Don't take an advantage because it's a night football. Then you go and they are with him on the road because it's night. No. So all those things are part of, because we are all together. We know all these things. So we have to tell ourselves. Me, I do say it to them. Maybe when it comes to your turn, you will hear my call too. That Sporting Lagos will be hosting night football. Are you assured us of because we know your venue doesn't have light. You don't have electricity. So, but will you improvise for light and furnace? Because those things are also very germane for us to move on. Anywhere we cannot get such guarantee, we will not play night football. That's just the truth.
1: I like this approach. Like you said a few minutes ago, this is the new Dr. Ayo Abraham. You come differently. It's not the other man that we used to know. And this is fantastic.
0: That is true. That's life.

0: You didn't respond to my first question of what are the challenges that you met on ground that you have tackled?
1: You see, a number of them. Number one is the efficiency of the secretariat staff. That was the first time I observed. And I started to think clearly that I can be friendly, but that I can be the other way too. Any action or inaction you take here, it comes to me. So beware of that. So anything you want to do, please. All that you have been doing, that you know yourself, that it's not, please stop it. But if you cannot stop it, please just tell me. Tender your letter of resignation and you can leave, because me, I'm not ready to stain my own, my small reputation. So I told them, because anything that happens to a secretariat, everybody will put it on me. That is me. So please sit up. That is the first area. And I've worked on them, I've brought in some little orientation. And the other candidate we're having is some of the match officials, especially the match commissioners. And I have to introduce something on the match day 6 or match day 4 or 5. I have to be doing briefing, because you are aware that our match commissioners have not undergone any training in the last 2 years. And you know that it cannot be the same match commissioners that have been doing regularly, I mean, matches regularly, that will just assume. Nobody assumes when it comes to this kind of assignment. So for me, I don't have the power to say, you will not commission, you will commission. What I just did is that we introduce a briefing before the match. On Monday, we will call all the match commissioners. I will give them the tips of what we expect. And if any of them don't follow, but that one is easier. It's even easier than the rest. So we just say, we don't want them again in that person. Because if you are unable to put two things together, before, during, and after, then you have no business with some person. So that is why we are now saying, as an attempt effort to remind them of very important things to follow. So we do that on every match day. But this weekend, we did it yesterday.
0: Okay. Before I let you go, let's talk about the playing surfaces. Alpha,
1: yes.
0: Where are we?
1: That's another challenge you have just wanted to mention, but you bring it up. You remember there was no inspection before the commencement of the season. It's not an indictment on the league, but somehow everybody knows that the nature of our maintenance period in Nigeria, the inspection is supposed to take place before the commencement. Though you'll agree with me that my announcements came only on the day of the match, first match. And that means the season has started. So what we are doing now is we insist that match commissioners must take videos and close pictures of pitches and dressing room for us to continue to review. Those area with the first shot of the requirement, we tell them, Hogan, you don't PC or you choose another one among those that we're still using. So we cannot call any piece an approved venue. I must be very careful about that. Because there was no approval. So, but I understand that the petition is making plans to go to those pitches. Since the petition handles the licensing aspect of this whole thing. So maybe from there, we will get more information.
0: Doctor Ayo Abdulrahman, thank you so very much for your time. And like I always say, may Nigerian Premier Football League be safe in your hands.
1: Amen. Thank you so much.
0: Thank you so much, Dr. Ayo, for being part of the show. There's so much, I'm sure, you must have heard from the man who superintends the Premier League in Nigeria. Keep praying for Nigeria. My name is Godwin Enakana. God bless Nigeria.
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1: your voice will be heard on the home of the fans around the world. 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
6: In this very moment, I'm king.
7: And Carroll's in, and he's won it for Liverpool. Much criticised, club record signing, comes up with a header that lifts their spirits.
6: Tie with the crown, yes.
8: Pepe looking to switch it quickly here for Ronaldo. He's got the better of Diego Alves. And Ronaldo scores brilliantly. The finish of a master. A craftsman at work.
6: Shout out to my haters. Sorry that you couldn't faze me.
9: On the back to Ricardo. He's the captain as well. 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The man who saved the game for Nigeria takes the game to the final. Nwankwo Kanu. What a moment for him.
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12: 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Another Messi milestone, a half century of goals in the Champions League, and he's the youngest player to reach that figure.
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0: course, it's a minute gone past four. And yes, you are on to your Dial of Champions Sports Radio Brill FM. Yours truly, Eva the Radio Diva. In the news, let's let you know that former Nigerian international, Ida Peterside, has said Nigeria's 3-0 loss to Guinea-Bissau was totally unacceptable, calling on the team to step up and treat games with seriousness. Ida noted that it has been a long time since the country suffered such loss, but backed the team to bounce back from the defeat. He refuted claims that the team is a one-man team who cannot perform in the absence of Galatasaray striker Victor Osimhen, saying, "Though Osimhen is a key figure in the team, there was enough quality to beat Guinea-Bissau." Meanwhile, former Nigerian international Femi Ajulore has revealed that his expectations remain high for the Super Eagles ahead of their game tonight against Russia and must approach the game with utmost seriousness. So speaking to Bread.net, Ajulore stated that it's an opportunity for newly invited players to show Nigerians and coach Eric Shell that they deserve a spot in the team by also ensuring and urging them to aim for a victory after the poor display and result against Guinea-Bissau. Meanwhile, Bournemouth are unhappy with England's handling of Alex Scott's thigh injury, which could keep the midfielder out for 6 to 8 weeks. Scott played 70 minutes in England's 7-0 win over Croatia, despite having felt discomfort before the game. England manager Thomas Tuchel said Scott and the medical team had cleared him to play. Bournemouth are reportedly frustrated by the decision, while Arsenal defender Ezra Konsa has also withdrawn from the squad with an injury. Meanwhile, Dani Medvedev was disqualified from the China Open semi-final against Novak Djokovic after accidentally hitting a spectator in the face with a ball. Medvedev, who was trailing 7-5, 5-3, struck the ball in frustration after losing a point, sending it into the stands and hitting a fan in the front row. The spectator was helped from the arena by Medvedev, apologized and expressed concern for his condition. Djokovic also sympathized with both the fan and Medvedev, saying he believed the incident was unintentional. And away from that one as well, comedian and actor Julius Agu has revealed that he experienced erectile dysfunction after undergoing brain surgery in the US in 2015. Agu said the surgery affected his sexual function and also reflected on the impact of his health struggles on his career and personal life. He became emotional while recounting how some friends distanced themselves from him during his illness. Julius Agu underwent surgery after doctors discovered brain tumors and remains a notable figure in Nigeria's comedy industry. That's the news outside the arena. And away from that one as well, guys, Nigeria, Russia, are you expecting a win today? Let's just start from there.
1: Of course, I mean, as a proud Nigerian, you definitely will want to see Nigeria shine against Russia, but it's not going to be an easy match. And Russia, coming into this game, have been really good. They've not necessarily dropped many games. I think they've lost just once in the last five games, if I'm not mistaken. But, you know, it's an opportunity for Nigeria to say, you know, we are playing against a team that is formidable, even though, yes, they're not so out there when it comes to FIFA competitions. But we can get something out of this. And like I said yesterday, it's not a match that we should expect that would be consequential, but it's a match that we should go out with intention to win. And if we go out with that intention, I'm sure we can grind a result from there.
0: Well, for you, Timothy, expecting a win for Nigeria against Russia?
2: I just want to see good football. I just want to see the future of Nigeria, you know, the future of Nigeria football, the future of the Super Eagles of Nigeria. Play good football today. Do what the coach wants them to do. Results maybe will be good, but that does not matter for me right now. I just want to see that, okay, this player, that player can be brought into the main squad and deliver. That's all what I want to see from the squad today.
0: Anyways, are there UEFA Nations League games to expect today? Because our conversation will stem from the UEFA Nations League for the final stretch of the conversation. We're going to see England will be in action against Czechia in Group 3 of UEFA Nations League A. Croatia will be in action against Spain, 7:45 p.m. UEFA Nations League B, Scotland against Slovenia, Switzerland against North Macedonia, same time, 7:45. UEFA Nations League C, Kazakhstan currently losing to Faroe Islands by 1-0. By 7:45, we are going to see Moldova against Slovakia, Albania against San Marino, Belarus against Finland, Estonia against Iceland, and Luxembourg will be in action against Bulgaria. Yesterday, guys, it was Viktor Gyökeres on the score sheet for Sweden as they beat Romania by 1-0. It was the only goal in that particular fixture, and it came from Sweden's main man. You know, they asked whether he did bench. Now, he be the main man for Sweden. He was that main man as they ensured that they won Romania, won go to. Now, the amazing thing about Gyökeres' form is that it's not just about that game against Romania. In fact, if you historically look at the list of players to have scored in seven straight Nations League games, there is only one name that you will see, guys, and that is Victor Gyökeres. Just check him out. The only player to score in seven straight Nations League games, that is Victor Gyökeres. Before the international break, Graham Potter was talking about how he believes that a change of environment could help Victor Gyökeres, you know, because of what was happening at Arsenal, the fact that he was now, you know, he was now the substitute striker for the team. He was assistant striker. Something that most people did not see coming, because you felt like if you had a glorious, okay, not say glorious, it's too much of a word. If you had a decent or a good first season, all things being equal,
1: you won in your first season,
0: a league that a certain coach has been looking for in the past how many seasons with a certain striker, you won it in your first season. People felt like all things being equal, you should be the striker that would start in the second season. But I mean, we don't think alike. So Mikel Arteta, for reasons best known to him, stuck to Kai Havertz, you know, as his first choice striker. Kai Havertz is injured, but I don't think he's going to be injured for a very long while. I think about 1 week, 2 weeks, he's going to come back. It's now a case of what he would do going forward, because you're looking at Victor Gyökeres' form. Seven straight matches in the Nations League. In seven of those games, he has ensured that he has scored, you know, for Sweden. For Arsenal, it may not be the same case. But like I said, when you talk about Victor Gyökeres, people, they present so many angles to the Victor Gyökeres situation. Some would say Mikel Arteta is the one not helping the young man, not helping him to adapt to a game. Some would say, oh, Victor Gyökeres, his positioning is not good. You know, how is it that, how do you expect a coach to tweak his entire system just to favor a particular player? You know, that Victor Gyökeres should be the one adapting to the system and not Mikel Arteta tweaking his style of play. All the same, I'm expecting that Gyökeres to be the one to lead the attack for Arsenal in the game against Leeds United after the international break. But who knows? Mikel, it's Mikel. If he chooses Mikel Merino, if he forced Kai Havertz to play, we don't know. But ultimately, guys, when it comes to the issue of Victor Gyökeres not being the player that Arsenal fans want him to be, especially as Mikel Arteta has chosen that, has made us feel that he is not his first choice striker, it begs the question, what will be the problem? Let's start with you, Timothy.
2: For the player, every coach, as I would always say, have a philosophy. They have a style of play. They want something from a player. Every coach have that in them. Unfortunately for Gyökeres, is not that player that can deliver in terms of Mikel Arteta's philosophy. Because Mikel Arteta, if you watch him very well, he prefers his center forward always coming to the midfield and also making play, creating play, you know, aiding and assisting to play, whereas Gyökeres is a proper nine. If we can consider Pep Guardiola's and Man City and Haaland issue, we understand when Haaland was coming in, the story was, oh, Haaland is not Pep Guardiola's style of player. Pep Guardiola, Haaland cannot work well. And come to think of it, Haaland, since his time under, or during his time under Pep Guardiola, was fantastic. Had a great season. Back-to-back best goal scorer, or highest goal scorer, if I would say. That's what he became at that point in time. Now, when you now come to, how will I put it now? When you now come to Gyökeres and Arteta, Arteta still don't want to play to Gyökeres' strength, whereas Pep Guardiola and Man City play to Haaland's strength. And the reason why Arteta...
0: You're putting it on Mikel.
2: Yes, I think it's Arteta's fault in this one. And I would not blame him, even though he has a bunch of that. I would not blame him because he still wants to make sure that his style, his philosophy are relevant. And most managers will do that. But when you need results...
0: Are you putting it on Gyökeres not being able to adapt to Mikel?
2: No, I'm talking about Mikel Arteta. I'm talking about Mikel Arteta.
0: Not changing his style of play to suit.
2: Now, the thing about Gyökeres is that he cannot change his style. It's just like Haaland. Haaland is not a playmaker. Gyökeres is not a playmaker. So you don't expect them to... Now, Arteta knew the package Gyökeres was coming in before he signed him. He understand the package. He brought him in because he needed that goal scorer. and yet you're not giving the goal scorer the opportunity to get going in terms of you're not feeding him. And even as much as I will say that for Arteta, Ukraine still has a fault in this because his positioning, maybe in the Premier League, have been poor. You expect
0: who takes more of the blame? Because now, like I said, in a question we put the ask, why did they ball for Sweden and it never really started to the ball for Arsenal the way we expect, you know? And like I said, the signs are obviously on the wall that Kai Havertz is the preferred first-choice striker.
2: Yeah.
0: Maybe the injury to him will force Mikel to look into Victor Gyokeres' direction. But also, when Kai Havertz recovers, like we saw last season, he recovered immediately and he was his first-choice striker in a UCL final. So, even if Gyokeres plays 1-3 games, doesn't mean when Kai Havertz fully recovers,
2: he will not come back.
0: You know, go throw him back into that team. So, now what I tell you, say, in this situation, who takes the...
2: That's what I'm trying to say. Arteta. Arteta have to find a way to see that Gyokeres is being placed in where the goals can get to him. And why did I say that? Why I know a lot of people say, oh, that is a striker. Why do I say that? It's because of the style of play Arteta wants this guy to play. Gyokeres have been trying to adapt to Arteta's system. That is why most times you see him on the flank, you see him go back. But that is not his style. It's like Haaland. They love receiving the ball. So I think if Arsenal can shape to a way whereby the likes of Saka, the likes of Zolis, and the likes of Odegaard, who I feel, you know, I'm the more creative force for them up front, find a way to find this man without Gyokeres doing a lot of coming to the middle of the pack. If they can remove that aspect of Gyokeres, you know, coming to the middle to help push play forward, it will help the player very well. All you need to do is position and get the goods. Position and get the goods. If that is being done and Gyokeres don't get the goods, then there will be a problem from Gyokeres' part. But for now, Arsenal have to find the way to ensure that they allow Gyokeres get space, or they allow Gyokeres not to do much of midfield work, focus on his own attack work, and allow the midfielders and the creators, the wingers, to find him. So if that is being done, I think Gyokeres will get the goals. We saw what he's doing in Sweden. So it does not come much.
0: In other words, Mikel should copy what Graham Potter is doing.
2: He should copy what even Pep Guardiola did for Haaland. How many times do you see Haaland come to the midfield and help progress play? No. Haaland makes run and look for suitable positions. And when the ball gets to him, he takes his chance. That is what he does. It's not mostly part of the, you know, moving the ball around for Man City. You don't see him do much touches. But when he touches the ball, he's touching the ball in the right position. That is what you should do for Gyokeres too. You don't need to do more touches with Gyokeres. But when he touches the ball, let it be in that position where he has to score. If Arteta can do that, I'm thinking Gyokeres will score. And if Gyokeres don't score, then there's a problem with Gyokeres.
0: Tweak their entire system just for a particular player, Dima. Like I asked, how many family managers would do that? Where you get to change your entire system because of a particular player? Shouldn't the player be the one trying to fit into that particular system to get the job done?
1: This is my submission. When they went for Gyokeres, was one of the reasons was because of Kai Havertz's injury, and they felt like they needed somebody to deputize for him in that region. So it wasn't as if he was the first choice.
2: No, he was fit too. Gyokeres was fit. Like, it was easy.
1: I'm seeing like what's his name? Not Gyokeres' injury. I'm seeing Kai Havertz was prone to injury, so they needed a person to play for him in that position. And fortunately or unfortunately,
0: Arsenal fans were clamoring for number nine.
1: And the number nine they initially wanted to go for was Sesko. It fitted more into the profile of what Arteta was looking
0: for.
1: And eventually they couldn't get Sesko because Manchester United, you know, was able to match up whatever they were asking for, and they settled. Let's underline that they settled for Gyokeres, or Arteta himself settled for Gyokeres. There's even this report that it was even the sporting director that pushed for that one, because Arteta was not really looking to get in. Fortunately, it came at a time when Kai Havertz was injured and was able to deliver on his own mandate as a striker. Double figure goals, won the league, got to the final. He did not play in the final, but he was very important to whatever Arsenal, you know, was able to achieve in the Premier League and in other competitions that he played for that season. If you now check it side by side and you ask, as Gyokeres delivered for Arsenal, coming from where he scored 40 plus goals in a season to a place where he now is now scoring less than 20, I think he has. I mean, adapting to life in England has proven to be one of the most difficult things to do, even though Haaland has made that a myth. But how many Haalands can we find in the generation? He has come now to a season that started with Kai Havertz being free from him. In fact, towards the end of last season, we're already asking questions. Why is Gyökeres on the bench? Why are you not starting him? Why are you not playing him?
0: Yeah.
1: Do you understand?
0: Yeah.
1: But this season, it was so obvious that it was going to be second fiddle to Kai Havertz. Now, Kai Havertz is injured, Abi. We may see Gyökeres getting back that position. But the truth is, Gyökeres himself must ask himself, what do you want?
0: Mm.
1: Do you want to be a regular starter in a team? Do you want to be where you are loved and cherished? Or do you want to wait on Arteta to finally see your abilities?
0: Mm.
1: I would ask him to go for the latter. Arteta will never, from the look of things, will never see the full potential of Gyökeres as long as he keeps putting him on the bench and not allowing him to express himself fully. Or still wanting what he finds in Kai Havertz from Gyökeres.
0: Mm.
1: I like what Timothy said. They are different players. Kai Havertz is more of a playmaker. Even where he was coming from, Bayer Leverkusen, he was not a top striker as it were. It was even Chelsea that was one of the people that actually tried to convert him fully to a top player. He was playing as a false nine in Bayer Leverkusen. But Chelsea had a scoring issue and they put him up front. And he worked for them in the final against Manchester City. That's what, in fact, I feel like that's what brought him to limelight. In the next season that he played for Chelsea, he didn't score up to double figure goals. And Chelsea had to let him go because, this is not what we're looking for. We want a striker. Arsenal came for him. It worked out for them. And Arteta likes what he's seen in Kai Havertz. He will never find that in Gyökeres. Gyökeres is a scorer. He's an hustler. He's somebody who wants to get the ball in the net. He's not necessarily somebody who you give a ball and he wants to, his first instinct is to pass. No. He will want to shoot the ball. And sometimes shooting comes with consequences of scoring or not scoring. So in the instances where he does not score, probably you're not saying, he's not that good of a striker. But he scores. He scored double figures. So, Arteta, for me, I don't think Arteta will see the good in Gyökeres. Gyökeres should start finding his way out of that club. He should start finding his way because you cannot have a player that is
0: so,
1: that
0: so
1: good.
0: Someone
1: that has sat on the bench for how long?
0: It shows if he scores for Sweden.
1: Thank you. Normally, those kind of players don't even supposed to start. But Sweden coach knows, this guy is good. And he start him and he deliver. So, what else do you want from him? When have you asked him or demanded something from him that he did not deliver? He did. Much more than any of your striker, your beloved golden egg, Saka.
0: Mm.
1: He was there when those guys were injured. He stood the ground. He held the fort. Wasn't easy, but he stood there. Now your Kai Havertz don't come out. Your Saka don't come out. Both of them are under firing. One is injured. The other one is still finding his period. You need to just get these guys understand his style of play.
0: Or
1: Gyökeres should find his way out of Arsenal and go to a place where they will cherish him. Stephanie.
0: 090-44-889. Why you can't talk no?
2: I don't understand.
0: You said Mikel should find a way.
1: I said I don't know.
0: Okay,
2: you
0: say
2: no.
0: I thought I heard no.
2: Chelsea. What about Chelsea?
0: More open the phone lines. Maybe hear from you on the show, right? WhatsApp line is open as well. Hello, welcome.
3: Good afternoon, guys.
0: Yes, good afternoon.
3: This is Emmanuel.
0: Emmanuel, you're welcome.
3: Yeah. I'm putting the blame on Gyökeres.
0: Oh, Gyökeres himself.
3: This guy, he plays ball like he does not understand what it means. You are comparing him to players like Haaland. Haaland might not be a playmaker, but at least Haaland understands where he has to be. This Sweden you are talking about, this Nations League, which tough team has Sweden played? He played in the World Cup, right? What did he do? Even 41-year-old Ronaldo has scored the guy. What did he do? I saw more of his access in the World Cup than Gyökeres. So Gyökeres needs to figure out how to position him. His positioning is poor as a center forward. Thank you.
0: Okay. All right. Thank you. Thank you so much. Persimmon don't score for 7 straight Nations League games.
1: And you say, who is he playing?
0: Who is he? How did he even say? Does not know positioning? Anyways, like I said, people have their own perspective to the Gyökeres Mikel Arteta situation, and that's what we're having a conversation on. Is Mikel to blame for his form at Arsenal, or maybe Gyökeres himself not willing to adapt to what it seems to be a system that does not really rely on a top striker? Hello, welcome. Hello. All right, call us back if you can. WhatsApp and 090-44-889. That's on WhatsApp. Drop your thoughts there and we'll get to it as well so we can hear from more of you on the show. Yes, it's about Victor Gyökeres. 7 Nations League games. He don't score in all of them. The only player to have done so far, so good. Hello, welcome.
4: Good afternoon, Eva.
0: Yes, good afternoon.
4: Casey calling.
0: Casey, you're welcome.
4: I greet our colleagues.
0: Yeah, greet welcome, you too.
2: Welcome, greet you. Welcome.
4: Okay. Gukares, Victor Gukares, I don't know if I can welcome from this Portuguese league. If you like, score 100 goals for Portuguese league.
0: When you can't stop to the rate them now, when they put them for bench, I'll be when they help us now win Premier League. Which one?
4: Even the goals were scored for Arsenal now. No, be how many penalties did there? How many penalties did there?
0: So now you're crazy with the problem now.
1: Can you imagine?
4: He's the problem. Make I just make my decision because we've seen the other guy for Liverpool waiting be named.
0: Isak.
4: Not Isak. The Benfica guy that came to Liverpool but flopped.
0: Nunes.
4: Because he scored now just like the hype of Gukares now. That's a hype. That same goes. He carried on come premiership. But he flopped. You understand?
0: How you can't take Biokres problem? I won't really know. How you can't take being fought?
4: Explain now. Yes, like they used to talk. If they give you chance, if they bench you, then they don't mistakenly give you 10 minutes, 15 minutes, 20 minutes to use them. You see that 3 minutes they give you, make use of it. Once you use them, because I this season alone, I know that way they bring them in. I don't see many that way they bring them in. They bring even some matches. Even start some matches. Then if you want to show, say, you are hungry, that you're a good striker, you don't even need 90 minutes or 30 minutes. You understand? If you great players, you just make use of your minutes. Just minutes. You understand? They don't give them time. I know say they don't give them time this season. When they even harvest.
0: So what you think say, you know Sabi. Be say, you know Sabi. No be Mikel.
4: He have to put more work in. Okay. He have no be Arteta. No be Arteta problem. Okay. He have to put more work in. Because they give them that chance.
0: All right.
4: You know they make use of the chance.
0: All right. Yeah. All right. Thank you. Thank you so much. He don't get some playing time. Maybe not as much in the Premier. He get one game where he play now. Ipswich. We play like 70 minutes. No even get one shot on target. I think that whether it was in the FA Cup, one of those games like UCL. That, he started the game within nothing Cup. At all. Hello, welcome.
5: Hello.
0: Yes, welcome.
5: Good afternoon.
0: Yes, good afternoon. You're welcome.
5: Good afternoon. Please. You're not guy now. You're not value this. You're not value that guy. That guy now will not be nice. I get more. I remember when this guy was with in fact, I know how many goals. They know how many goals this guy could do. Like, in Arsenal. And I don't know the recognize him again. You see that guy, anything that even happened to him, in fact, he deserves it. But the other clubs, they are coming for him. Yes, other clubs, they are coming for him.
0: Hey, okay, come talk, say, won't go Arsenal.
5: He refused to go to Arsenal. He decided to go to Arsenal. Understand? That is where all his mind was. He rejected other clubs. Understand? So, no matter what they are doing to him, he deserves it. And you know it. He was like a
0: William recently has been talking in one of the podcasts that he had with Jonobi Mikel. He was talking about how Arteta told him when he joined
2: Arsenal,
0: say he's going to make him the main guy. If I know what of William, he says, Arteta said to me, I want you to be the main guy, blah, blah, blah. To be honest, I should have stayed at Chelsea. So that was what William was saying.
2: You know the problem?
0: So this is William saying, he had recently, you know, they talk like, I think it was, you know, B1 podcast, something like that. Talk, say, he told him he was going to be the main guy. He came only for him to join because he say,
2: nothing so.
0: Because they talk, say, if you know, if you stay back at Chelsea, at that point. But like at the reason, because when you look at the Mikel Arteta's narrative, the people where they push Mikel Arteta as the not the problem, you also want to understand with them how many coaches will tweak a system of play because of one manager.
2: Arguably the best manager, in the world, the man that taught him his job, did it. Because he wanted results.
0: You understand?
2: See, Eva, why I'm blaming him is that when you check Arsenal attack, the Arsenal attack are more of backs and no bites. They bite the back a lot, create chances, but because Jokeres is not, you know, the main man, and because of the expectation they have for Jokeres, most of, you know, sometimes the blame goes to Jokeres, whereas it's not supposed to be. And this man is not even playing regularly. So for Arteta, his style is, let's hold on to possession. He does not like losing the ball. He does not like risk taking. That is why you see Arsenal very, very slow in attack. When you watch Arsenal attack, the way they move the ball in the final third is quite slow, because the manager, I don't know, the instruction is don't lose the ball. So it's rare for you to see those line-breaking passes, those ball into the box, those defense-splitting passes. They prefer to play around and look for any from everyone or cross the ball for opportunity to come in. And unfortunately, that would not work. For your courage, you have to... That line-breaking passes, just find it, give it to him. Take risk.
0: So if Pep can do it, Mikel should do it.
2: Yeah.
0: Welcome.
6: Good afternoon.
0: Yes, we can hear you. Welcome.
6: This is Peter, the Prime Minister.
0: Welcome.
6: It's still okay. Yeah, I know what you are saying, but to me, see, the problem is Arteta. The problem is Arteta. How come, when you use the association said, I'm working with Arteta, when this man come and use this machine, and it is in there. When I come and use that machine, I'm not using it.
0: You can't get blunt.
6: The machine is not functioning well. The way I'm not using that machine, that machine is functioning well. Everything is right with the machine. But when I'm using that machine, the machine is not okay. It goes to his national team. It will do well. It will play well. It will score well. When it comes to Arsenal, it will not do well. Well, I have to try now. You know, I'm a traitor. I will try now. What is the matter? What is my problem? Why am I not going to use this machine? It's not going to be a photo. It's a total fault. I don't. That's my opinion. I don't want to know what anybody is telling me. I thought I don't know. Why do you like the guy right from Minnesota? If you are making goals, if you are buying a car, you're making it. Somebody are giving 14 goals in a week. Total goal, 21 goals. If you say, that machine has become bad.